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Thank God for another beautiful day on the bar 88 Banana FM, transmitting from Milaramoki, in Northern Nigeria. 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Today, the 23rd day in the month of July, 2026. On behalf of staff and management of the bar 88 Banana FM, we appreciate you for joining us. Welcome to our world where we promise to make your day worth the while. All you need to do is to keep your dialogue on this frequency. There are various programs all lined up for you. Join us at the top of the hour for the news at dawn, followed immediately by the robot translation. Our first commercial outing for today starts at half past six, and at half past eight, we return for another batch of commercials. So we're all from now until we say goodnight again at 12. Thank you so much for joining us. My name is Olajumoke Omotosho. You're welcome to our world. 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
1: 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That the King of Glory may come in.
0: Tani oba ogun.
1: Who is this King of Glory?
0: Oluwa to le.
1: The Lord strong.
0: Oni agbara.
1: And mighty.
0: Gbogbo ilekun niwaju e.
1: Every door before you.
0: Kumasi o.
1: Amen. They are open.
0: Oni gbadua.
1: I must pray.
0: Awon to gbagbe e.
1: Those that have forgotten you.
0: Ti o je wi pe igbedide re nbe lowo.
1: And you are lifting it in their heads.
0: Awon to nbe nibi giga.
1: Those at the top, I mean.
0: Genesis 41.
1: Genesis 41.
0: Woro ti o.
1: You remember.
0: Ibo ni Joseph wa.
1: Where was Joseph?
0: Gbadua.
1: Now, I pray.
0: Oruko re.
1: Your name.
0: Won ba ranti e nibi giga.
1: Amen. Shall be remembered for good.
0: Awon omodi pataki.
1: People don't know why.
0: Ti mo ni kan foruko sinu ororo.
1: I say you should put their name in oil.
0: Ororo ti mo fun yin.
1: That oil I gave you.
0: Eyi ti ese ngbo.
1: I just said a
0: piece. Sise woli kan to le lowo.
1: It's a very powerful prophetic
0: word. Ororo yen le ngbe bo lori oke.
1: You are bringing that oil to the mountain.
0: On the 29.
1: On the 29.
0: Ise agbara fesi.
1: Mighty works about to
0: happen. Eyin ara Ikorodu.
1: Those in Ikorodu.
0: Aro yin lojo pe.
1: Remember this man is the DJ.
0: Awon akure.
1: Akure also.
0: Aro yin na laduwa.
1: This man is their prayer day.
0: Enikan gbo mi
1: bayi. Somebody is telling me there.
0: Mi o mo.
1: I don't know.
0: Awon to ye ko ran Olorun.
1: God is supposed to help you.
0: By fire by force.
1: Ti pa ti cook.
0: Olorun yo lo won
1: fun. Hey, Amen. Let them for you.
0: Olorun yo lo won
1: fun. Amen. Let them use them for you.
0: King Badua ni.
1: I must to pray.
0: Gbogbo to pura won ni ota e bayi.
1: God that God himself your enemy at this time.
0: Let Adua yi.
1: After this prayer.
0: Won ba di promoter.
1: Amen. Let to be your promoter.
0: Aye me se gada baraka.
1: Thank you Jesus.
0: Awon to soro eni bi tele.
1: God has spoken evil of you before.
0: Awon no bra si royin ogo.
1: Amen. Let them begin to announce your glory.
0: O la fin lo yin lowo
1: o. That to be as you honey right.
0: Gbe oyin re jade.
1: Bring out your honey.
0: Awon eyan tin bere.
1: People are asking.
0: Baba yepa ile wa yi.
1: That what about that time
0: for my home? Ki la fe se lori.
1: What do we do with it?
0: Mo fe so tele si.
1: How to understand it?
0: Mo fe bere se lori.
1: How to start work on it?
0: Ni ola odo Friday.
1: Tomorrow be Friday.
0: A ma se weekend of deliverance.
1: A se opin ose idade.
0: Awon to nbe ni Ijebu Ode.
1: Just at Ijebu Ode.
0: Eko.
1: Lagos.
0: Sagam.
1: Sagam.
0: Ti mo ti pari ise pelu.
1: That I finish work with them.
0: Mo Peter aboro deliverance.
1: They know how far we went on deliverance.
0: Awon to njo nsoro alale.
1: And God that join nightly vigil.
0: Omo bi ta ba deliverance.
1: They know how far we have gone on this assignment.
0: Ife mo ti fe bere laro la.
1: But I'm starting again tomorrow.
0: Itusile ni keyan kuro ni ipo kan.
1: Deliverance is moving from one
0: lo si ipo titun.
1: To a new stage.
0: O ni eje ka lo si oke lo.
1: Ite let's go to the other side.
0: Igba ti ijide wa de.
1: After the storm came.
0: O pase fun iji ko daka.
1: He commanded the storm to be still.
0: Eyin kan tori ibi ta n lo.
1: Some of you because of where you are going.
0: O ni iji ta n ri.
1: That's why you are seeing that storm.
0: Mo wonu Oluwa mo so tele.
1: I enter into the Lord and I prophesy.
0: Gbogbo iji to n je lowo.
1: Stop you right now.
0: Oh, by the testimony.
1: Now
0: yeah.
1: They become testimony. In the name of Jesus. Yes, Lord. Yes, Lord.
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1: Those who have had battles right
0: now. 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
0: 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Until you deliver yourself.
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0: intercourse with? Ta ló ní
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0: 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Who did you have
1: What do you call it? The
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0: igbeku keta
1: that third bondage
0: only igbeku eniyan
1: is the bondage of man
0: eniyan lo tie ni
1: man is enemy of man
0: eniyan lo nde ni
1: man is one that by man
0: eniyan lo fa eniyan se
1: man is one that eliminate
0: Jesus we pray
1: Jesus
0: ara ile eniyan
1: the word people have
0: asked us so
1: are his own enemy
0: igbeku elekan
1: the fourth bondage
0: only toju ala
1: is the bondage in the dream
0: awon kan gba mi
1: so my hearing
0: oju ala won nisin
1: their dream life has no rest
0: ise po lenu ti mo be
1: so
0: awon kan be ni igbeku isan
1: so my the bondage of sickness
0: awon kan
1: so
0: bi won se ngba mi
1: as they hear me
0: inu igbeku gbese na
1: wa the bondage of debt
0: they have been struggling with debt
1: number jikadi
0: mo lu agogo
1: I give you the best
0: atu isile
1: hey man you are delivered
0: but the best thing is
1: John 8:36
0: John 8:36 only be your mother so
1: if the soil shall set you free you shall be free indeed you shall be free
0: now where be to wa
1: set your hands
0: so kwe baba etu mile
1: set me free
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1: What did have come there your own?
0: Ni bori e.
1: Now we know back.
0: O gbe mi ninu.
1: I feel like
0: talking. Bi ki so tele.
1: I should prophesy.
0: Solution to everybody.
1: On the Bible gogo eni.
0: Is the name of Jesus.
1: Oruko Jesu.
0: Number 1.
1: Akoko.
0: E pe Jesus.
1: Jesus.
0: E pe
1: Jesus.
0: E pe
1: Jesus.
0: E pe
1: Jesus.
0: Na yada leza mo loruko Jesu
1: are you the name of Jesus
0: lori akobi e ton yo lenu
1: o
0: gba itusile
1: na
0: da le mata agagodu ase mo loruko Jesu
1: are you the name of Jesus
0: lori isara
1: over that sickness
0: e son ye jade
1: that is cast out
0: olorun pelu si ti gbe gagidi
1: god also atile le
0: better ki oruko kan fun
1: I give him a name
0: o bori gbogbo
1: oruko that
0: is oruko Jesu
1: that is the name of Jesus
0: ki gbogbo ku ma wole o kon to ba ni oruko
1: anything that has a name
0: what terrible for
1: the name of Jesus
0: you are my jackpot to la koya

0: that he misunderstood. That's why he cried out. Jesus, that son of David, have mercy on me. Peter says, silver and gold, I don't have gold, but what I have, I give unto you. In the name of Jesus, arise and walk. And the man arose and walked. I prophesy to you, anywhere you are bound, in the name of Jesus, now you are delivered. Number two, that delivers is the salvation of your soul. It's so precious. So precious.
1: If you have salvation,
0: so bad in Igbala,
1: you have power.
0: I want
1: to go back.
0: Those that receive it, he gave power.
1: So bad in
0: if I had to receive Jesus, accept him today. He is the protection the whole world
1: receives.
0: Psalm 91.
1: Verse 1.
0: He that sits in the secret of Most High shall abide under the shadow of the Almighty. Those that dwell in the Lord alone,
1: I want
0: the one that accepts me. I profess that to you.
1: Oh my God.
0: Every spirit of sin in you,
1: in the name of Jesus,
0: number three thing you need to be free from battle
1: is the anointing
0: and the anointing.
1: Ororo,
0: I tell you, Ororo, my brother,
1: I welcome back.
0: There are some, they are chosen for your freedom.
1: Oh,
0: you can't just be here every day if I'm not sent to you. You have testimonies.
1: I will say, I know you
0: for all miracles that have been happening everywhere.
1: Oh, dear, come up,
0: because to know that God has sent us to you.
1: Oh, today,
0: me. I want to set me
1: only Mongbelo.
0: I take you to Abuja tonight.
1: And you tell one, you
0: have not been Abuja.
1: Oh, but it's borrowing.
0: Maybe you have not had before.
1: Abogbo,
0: you had the ability to this.
1: Ole,
0: I can beg you.
1: Alei.
0: This night, it's not the night to tell
1: you.
0: You have friends, you have family, you have people in Abuja. Tell them that this very night,
1: Baba authority
0: is coming area one.
1: Why do you secretariat?
0: Just in front of us, secretariat.
1: Be pretty jealous.
0: After that pedestrian
1: bridge, you
0: see people tripping in a
1: mass.
0: From around 4
1: p.m.,
0: God bless you, be few to come. Because by time, the program starts
1: on
0: your honey,
1: at the same
0: from your honey.
1: Hi, sir. Oh, le baby, allow
0: you can't leave where there's sweat and be poor now.
1: Oh, want to wipe it.
0: So many that came like you.
1: Like you want to eat,
0: their lives have transformed.
1: Oh, no, be only
0: that God brought that
1: song. Be
0: though I come empty-handed,
1: let
0: me go home with glory, oh Lord. Oh, God of Sam Ojo. Come my reproach to glory. Those that came to you with pain, they return home with good health. Even the barren give birth. God of authority, you are doing greatly.
1: Now,
0: look at her. She said she was barren. She came with two today. There are some who don't testify.
1: Oh, the Lord on Sunday.
0: Even on Sunday.
1: 2 hours.
0: What can't imagine?
1: You're the testimony.
0: We're still a testimony.
1: But one the key with it good.
0: I mean that this key is too
1: every
0: long.
1: Week in there.
0: And it's every week.
1: Abuja, yeah.
0: Abuja.
1: A long time anointed.
0: God has highly anointed that place. As a place
1: and where you want to be.
0: People do come from everywhere.
1: So they take away.
0: So quickly invite your people.
1: Bambo.
0: And when you are coming,
1: the busy moto.
0: Enter your vehicle quickly.
1: Busy airport.
0: Or go to the airport.
1: Oh, Lord, flight.
0: And board your flight.
1: At the hour of Sunday, Kato Kwani.
0: On the Sunday morning, power is in the blood of
1: Baba,
0: Jesus. My father that does not
1: have property.
0: Come, I want to tell you what happened to me, to your life.

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3: They say invite him.
0: Favor that will recommend you for people that matter. Receive that favor. You have struggled enough.
3: What
0: the tiropo leju ba
3: yo? Everything cannot be
0: done. I said that the Latin.
3: I thought the proceed from the prophet.
0: Ofati fala nunla.
3: That magnet, that magnet.
0: Warabele keduza.
3: In the name of Jesus.
0: Olore jolore lo.
3: Oh yes, but that's
0: the Allah nunla, Allah nunla.
3: Oh yes.
0: Iranlawo ju iranlawo. 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
3: Let us tell you to you.
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3: Where are you?
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0: father's house.
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3: My work is in favor.
0: Ami.
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3: Now I met your head.
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3: Anywhere you are.
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3: I met your head.
0: Angel Olúwa.
3: Angel of the Lord.
0: promise you.
4: That sent me to you.
0: Is this
4: something present?
0: Only can suffer.
4: Is that to tell you?
0: Ni lojo pe o.
4: That just that day.
0: What
4: you could not do for good people? Hey, baby, get to do that.
0: That
4: could not go before. You beat yourself there.
0: In the name of Jesus.
4: Amen.
0: And not yourself.
4: For us
0: all. For us all. Agbara to silence.
4: I, you know, there are the power of deliverance.
0: Agbara to silence.
4: His power of deliverance.
0: So, tiens, ton l'on bat, ton va fororo, non?
4: If you ask someone that's anointed,
0: ton va sortel esio,
4: and prophesy upon you,
0: Ezekiel 37,
4: Ezekiel 37,
0: Allah sofou woli,
4: God told the prophet,
0: say, and where Google ilay you,
4: can this drive us in?
0: Only Oluwa, Waloma,
4: he said, no, that's
0: right, so, Oluwa, Loma, ye,
4: not that they will leave,
0: only be bawo,
4: is the hell,
0: only sortel esio,
4: prophesy,
0: if you know, what sortel esio,
4: prophesy,
0: lati oni lo,
4: from today,
0: I bless your joy here,
4: man, you are blessed,
0: igbe kwa yeah,
4: that evil bondage.
0: Oh, hey,
4: man, no more be a person.
0: You want to fire your for Jesus.
4: If you give your life to Jesus,
0: you need to
4: hey, man, no more stop.
0: If you need to
4: no more evil. I decree.
0: Bogbona, come and see.
4: Everywhere open for you.
0: Bogbona, come and
4: die. Hey, man, bondage
0: are broken.
4: You use your glory.
0: Then you are dark.
4: Today, today.
0: Bogbona, you see, I need your Abuja.
4: Don't the happy people in Abuja.
0: And they can't do it.
4: Tell them to arise.
0: Yara Akura.
4: Akura. Don't get the money program today.
0: Ikorodu.
4: Ikorodu.
0: Emakwanisa.
4: You now have work on going.
0: With you today,
4: Lord, you
0: know, Lagos State,
4: all over Lagos State,
0: and Lord say special prayer, Lord, business.
4: Special prayer on our business.
0: He said, call the wall.
4: Labor does not
0: bring wealth. Dollar.
4: No, sir.
0: As secret in Benin, he said, will be.
4: The secret in prophetic.
0: But they're suffering.
4: And I told you.
0: I see 18 euro 777.
4: You that have the 777 where you
0: are.
4: You have received it. Bring it along.
0: He said, well, Lord,
4: let's work on it.
0: Learn.
4: Today, this is
0: the day.
4: Now you have
0: a testimony.
4: Now you have
0: a testimony.
4: You use your glory.
0: Psalm 20.
4: Psalm 23.
0: Oluwa lo lo swa
4: kutara. The Lord my shepherd.
0: Oh, ni salai.
4: You shall not lack.
0: Omo edu bula ni papa
4: kutu.
0: Omo lo se winda
4: kero. Ilita si wata.
0: Otu okare lara.
4: Omo
0: lo ni kono dodo ni toro rupa ni toto.
4: Yeah.
0: Oti le rin lara
4: apu ni kono jiku.
0: Oh, ni be rupi
4: kong. You be no evil.
0: Ogodo opare.
4: His right hand is down. They comfort you.
0: Yo de tabi lo jasile
4: wa jwe. He will step for you in front of enemies.
0: Yo do rose lo.
4: Ako
0: na yo kwa kwa
4: se.
0: Ni toto.
4: Surely.
0: Iri atani.
4: Goodness and mercy.
0: Yo ma tele. Lo jwa yere
4: gogo.
0: Mo sure fun.
4: I bless him. Bi
0: ani pe.
4: As one that's
0: oh, Nigeria,
4: hey, man, you stop no more. I bless you.
0: Oh, ni seruma.
4: Hey, man, no more enslavement. I bless you.
0: Oh, ni pada se.
4: Hey, man, no going back.
0: Gbogbo rere to fe.
4: Every good you desire.
0: Oh, my boss.
4: Hey, man, you get there.
0: Iranlowo ojojumo.
4: Daily help.
0: Oh, my riba.
4: You will receive.
0: Oh, my riba.
4: Amen.
0: Oh, my riba.
4: Amen.
0: Oh, my riba.
4: Amen.
0: Wa lo waju.
4: Move forward.
0: Ibuku for any
4: blessed child be seated.
0: Amen.
4: Ibuku for his children. Blessed your
0: wife.
4: Blessed your children.
0: Oh, your
4: children will not die.
0: Eba wa gbogbo awon to nwo mo.
4: Please look for all those looking for food. All of them
0: prepare them.
4: So
0: ready to Lola
4: for this program
0: deliverance service.
4: For deliverance service.
0: Yeah, finally.
4: The staff and home. We are working on it.
0: Oh my salary rat.
4: And got the oil and water. But we are meeting this morning at Ikorodu.
0: And
4: this night
0: Abuja,
4: at Abuja.
0: Night of secrets.
4: Oh rush.
0: Day one. Oh, but I must invite.
4: You need to be there.
0: Oh ran. Amen.
4: Amen. Now
0: Uncle come better when you're woman.
4: There's something called prophetic offering. It's a covenant.
0: Of you provoke yourself.
4: To provoke your victory. That's what I give it to you. You supported the program.
0: I say special prayer for
4: you. I prayed special for you yesterday. Because God needs to elevate you more.
0: You
4: say I pray that prayer.
0: That
4: Lord, because of my vision, help me elevate my helpers. You
0: that
4: know life program to die. Your work will not die also. Let people call us foolish. Results we show.
0: We are doing it and it's showing.
4: I share that heresy.
0: Oga,
4: my brother,
0: it won't look like it to you.
4: You are the one that sustained the program.
0: Have you learned that something?
4: I could have not told me. I should tell you what. That today, they should give prophetic office.
0: Support
4: that I support my prophet. I meant I believe.
0: Authority.
4: That prophet authority. That prophet Samojo is being used by God
0: for them.
4: From today,
0: hey,
4: man, say your
0: glory. In the name of Jesus.
4: Hey, man.
0: Their account number.
4: Quantity, Unity Bank, 0032393701. 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
5: 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God bless you. Hey, now you are lifted.
4: Oh, Jabo.
5: You fall no more. I will open for you. That step from your home. Keep it to tomorrow. We have work on it. Amen. Anyone you see, tell them, I will.

0: Good morning, dear listener. You are welcome once again to Ashivas University's Prayer Time. My name is Reverend Canon Bayode Oladimeji. Presenting with me is my brother in Christ, Dr. Taiwo Adenego.
1: Good morning, listener. Today's inspirational talk is titled, Live Your Vision. Having a vision for your life gives you passion, motivation, direction, and purpose. Vision simplifies decision-making. Anything that moves you closer to your vision gets a green light. Everything else should be approached with caution. Vision brings what's important to the surface and weeds out anything that stands in your way. Without vision, good things will keep you from achieving great things. People without a clear vision are easily distracted. They have a tendency to drift aimlessly from one thing to another. Endeavor to have spiritual, relational, financial, and moral compasses, which will prevent you from making decisions that can rob you of your dreams.
0: Today, we are praying for staff of the library department at Shivas University. The Bible says in 1 Thessalonians chapter 4, verse 11, make it your ambition to lead a quiet life, to mind your own business, and to walk with your hands, just as we told you, so that your daily life may win the respect of outsiders, and so that you will not be dependent on anybody. Let us pray. Our Lord and our God, we thank you for all the library staff of Ashivas University. Thank you, Lord, for the librarian. We are grateful to you, Lord, for the cooperation and unity of purpose that exists among the staff. Thank you, O Lord, for their diligence and commitment. Father, we pray for good health, wisdom from above for all library staff as they continue to work diligently to take the library department of Ashivas University to a new height. O Lord, we pray that you will endow them with all it takes to serve as exemplary leaders and motivators who will encourage students to use the library effectively and efficiently. Our God, we pray that the commitment and integrity of staff will lead to tremendous progress in the academic pursuit of both staff and students of Ashivas University. We pray for God's protection over them as they travel far and wide to enhance the capacity and quality of the university library. All this we ask in the name of your Son, Jesus Christ, our Lord. Amen.
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0: Good morning. I'm Olajumoke on Motor Show with Arabic News at Dawn in the news. APC dismisses Atiku's 2027 budget funding allegation. NAPTIP raises alarm over a new human trafficking trend. U.S. court sets trial date for former Venezuelan leader.
1: This is the news.
0: United States President Donald Trump has commended President Bola Tinubu's leadership in tackling terrorism and insecurity in Nigeria, particularly attacks affecting Christian communities. Trump conveyed the commendation in a letter dated July 6, 2026 to President Tinubu and was made public by the President's Special Advisor on Information and Strategy, Bayo Ononuga. In the letter, Trump praised Tinubu's effort to address security challenges and reaffirmed America's commitment to supporting Nigeria's fight against terrorism. It said the U.S.-Nigeria relationship remains important in confronting security threat across West Africa, highlighting ongoing defense cooperation between both countries. The All Progressives Congress APC has dismissed allegations by former Vice President Atiku Abubakar that the 2026 service-wide vote was set aside to fund President Bola Tinubu's 2027 re-election campaign. Atiku had claimed that a service-wide vote increased from 638 billion naira in 2025 to 12.8 trillion naira in 2026, describing the rise as an evidence of unaccountable government spending. However, APC National Publicity Secretary Felix Moka said a service-wide vote is a recognized budgetary provision used to meet government-wide obligations and unforeseen expenditures, not a secret campaign fund. The APC accused Atiku of spreading unfounded claims to mislead Nigerians and insisted that the Tinubu administration remains focused on implementing its renewed hope agenda through reforms, infrastructure development, education, healthcare, and other economic programs. The Senate has warned that it will invoke its constitutional powers against ministries, departments, and agencies that continue to ignore invitations to account for public funds. The warning followed complaints by the chairman of the Senate Committee on Finance, Senator Sani Musa, who accused several government agencies of frustrating legislative oversight by refusing to appear before the committee investigating revenue remittances and compliance with financial laws. He alleged that many agencies have failed to remit required revenues to the federal government, instead retaining large portions of their earnings in violation of the Fiscal Responsibility Act and Finance Act 2022. According to him, some agencies have withheld funds dating back to 2020. Back in the committee, Senate President Godswill Akpabio insisted that the Senate has the constitutional authority to summon all government agencies and directed a finance committee to bring a substantive motion to compel the attendance of the 14 MDAs. The House of Representatives has urged the federal government to adopt a comprehensive national drone industrialization policy to strengthen Nigeria's defense manufacturing capacity and improve the country's response to growing security threat. Lawmakers also called for structured financial support for indigenous drone manufacturers to help them expand production and meet the operational needs of the armed forces and other security agencies. Leading the debate, Lagos lawmaker Ademore Okwue said Nigeria's security challenges include in terrorism, banditry, kidnapping, insurgency, and pipeline vandalism have stretched the country's security forces. He noted that drones have become essential tools for intelligence gathering, surveillance, and counterinsurgency operations worldwide, warning that groups such as Boko Haram and ISWAP are already using commercial drones in attacks. The House directed its relevant committees to develop a national drone industrialization policy, establish defense industrial zones for drone manufacturing, and work with the military to secure technology transfer agreement with international drone manufacturers. 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After the break, NAPTIP raises alarm over new human trafficking trend. Plus, U.S. court sets trial date for former Venezuelan leader. Details in a moment. Please stay with us.
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0: 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Now to the rest of the bulletin. The National Agency for the Prohibition of Trafficking in Persons, NAPTIP, has raised alarm over the growing trend of human trafficking linked to fraud factories, where young Nigerians are allegedly lured into first online scam operations. The agency's Director General, Binta Bello, said many victims are deceived with fake job offers in digital marketing, cryptocurrency, and customer service before being forced into cybercrime activities. Bello said victims taken to scam compounds, especially in part of Southeast Asia, often have their passports seized and are subjected to violence, torture, and other forms of abuse. She added that similar operations are emerging in Nigeria, where some youths are trained in fraudulent schemes such as Yahoo Plus. The NAPTIP boss urged stronger collaboration to tackle trafficking, while the United Nations Office on Drugs and Crime stressed that people forced into scam operations should be treated as victims, requiring protection and support. The Federal High Court in Abuja has rejected an attempt by Omoyele Sowore to tender uncertified document in his trial over the alleged defamation of President Bola Tinubu. Justice Mohammed Garba Umar wrote that the documents were public records and had to be certified before they could be admitted as evidence. A lawyer for the Department of State Services, Akin Lulu Kendi, SCN, objected to the document, while Sowore's counsel, Olumide Fusika, SCN, argued they came from the court records and did not require certification. In his ruling, Justice Umar held that the documents had been in custody of a lawyer and the court could not be certain they had not been altered. The court rejected the document and adjourned the case until July 28 for the continuation of the defense. Former Venezuelan President Nicolas Maduro is set to face trial in the United States on June 1, 2027, after a U.S. judge fixed the date for the case. Maduro and his wife, Celia Flores, have been in custody in a Brooklyn jail for over 7 months after pleading not guilty to drug trafficking and firearm charges. He was captured during a U.S. military operation in January, leading to his transfer to the United States to face prosecution. The charges against him have attracted international attention due to his former position as Venezuela's president. The trial date was announced by a U.S. court on Wednesday, with proceedings expected to determine the outcome of the allegations against Maduro and his wife. To end the news at dawn, a recap of the top stories. The All Progressives Congress, APC, has dismissed allegations by former Vice President Atiku Abubakar that a 2026 service-wide vote was set aside to fund President Bola Tinubu's 2027 re-election campaign. The National Agency for the Prohibition of Trafficking in Persons, NAPTIP, has raised the alarm over the growing trends of human trafficking linked to fraud factories, where young Nigerians are allegedly lured into forced online scam operations. I brought to you that a former Venezuelan president, Nicolas Maduro, is set to face trial in the United States on June 1, 2027, after a U.S. judge fixed the date for the case. That's it about news at dawn, as edited by Ayola Fatukun. I'm Olajumoke Omotosho saying good morning and thanks for listening.
4: 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Accurate news is another. 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
2: It's about to go down.
3: What? 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
1: Timi Odunayo, Akeredolu, Senior Advocate of Nigeria, a quintessential legal practitioner, politician, and statesman. Dear Akeiti, as the world celebrates your 70th posthumous birthday, there is one lesson that stands out for those of us still on this side of the divide. 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As a lawyer and as a politician, you are selfless in the truest sense of the word. The outpouring of emotional birthday messages for your 70th posthumous birthday shows how loved you are while alive and how revered you are in death. Continue to rest with your maker. Happy 70th posthumous birthday, Akiti. This message is powered by Sir Prince Ademola Adegoroye, CON.
2: 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We go continue this talk later.
3: 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How bad? You know the tire.
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2: 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What? You buy a lot. 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
2: 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Walk up.
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1: It will be Airline Summit.
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1: Yes, now. 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The name don't change. But now still the same Ogbonge Cement and other building solutions.

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1: Na the new level be that, oh. 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
3: 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Public Administration admission requirement 100 level category minimum of 5 O level credit 200 level category ordinary national diploma 300 level category first degree in related discipline application fee for the 3 level of categories is 5000 naira only for Masters of Business Administration MBA requirement a minimum of 5 O level credit and first degree in any discipline the area of specialization apply application fee is 10,000 naira only. 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

0: Oluwa Rotimi Odun Ayo Akeredolu, Senior Advocate of Nigeria, a quintessential legal practitioner, politician and statesman. Dear Akeiti, as the world celebrates your 70th posthumous birthday, there is one lesson that stands out for those of us still on this side of the divide. 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As a lawyer and as a politician, you are selfless in the truest sense of the word. 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Continue to rest with your maker. Happy 70th posthumous birthday, Akiti. This message is powered by Sir Prince Ademola Adegoroye, CON.
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Semenge Benge, Mega Medical Trip, Football Competition, Cultural Dancing, Exhibition, Bursary Distribution, and other captivating programs. 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
1: 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Our Mother of the Day, Honorable Mrs. Seun Osamaye, Ondo State Commissioner for Women Affairs. The personal parade comes up on Friday, 24th July 2026, at the school's premises along Adoro, Itagbolu.

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3: Yes, it's great to be back today on Èkìtì today. Èkìtì today, Èkìtì lónìí is a platform where we take a look at government developmental strides, particularly the administration of Governor Abiodun Abayomi Oyebanji. And of course, we engage key stakeholders, senior government functionaries to help us make sense of these giant strides of this government. And of course, much later, you as the listener can also join the conversation to ask a guest your questions or also contribute your own thoughts to the issue we have at hand today. And for this reason, you can get to listen to us on about 11 radio stations simultaneously, first of which is 91.5 FM, that's BSES here in Ado Ekiti, 90.5 FM, that's Midas Radio in Ado Ekiti as well. 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That's a Fresh FM, that also in Ado Ekiti, and then 107.7 FM at Damimogo FM in Ado Ekiti, 88.9 FM at Aba FM in Akure, 89.9 FM, or Voice FM in Ado Ekiti, and finally 104.1 FM, that's a People's FM in Ado Ekiti. Let's also remind you that this program has been sponsored by the Ministry of Information in Ekiti State, led by Right Honorable Taiwo Olatubosun as the Commissioner for Information, who coincidentally celebrates his birthday today. We wish you many more years in good health and a sound mind. Well, let's get to what we have today. Like Biodun said earlier, we shall be considering arts and culture, and of course, as a creative economy here in Ekiti State, what the strides have been since at the beginning of the year and what they have in stock for that sector in the remainder of the year. But before we get into the heat of the conversation, my name is Ayo. Ayo, welcoming you once again on Ekiti Today for this week.
2: Like they don't prefer, can also be tea and not a rata by money. I let you, Pataki, Lord of me. I let you know, I let you too. Come on, none anymore. Won't you worry? Shuban, when if you bear a one bobo, but to your wordy, cackly, cackly, poor. You know, the machine key, all our commissioner, way to a gemasha at your one. 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
2: Welcome once again. Our guest has been Commissioner for Arts, Culture and the Creative Economy, Professor Razak Ojobakare. You have said a lot in Yoruba, and only one question has led to all of this. That's what your ministry has been able to do in the last 6 months or thereabouts in 2026. You might have to rush through because we have a lot of
1: areas to thank you, Ayo. With the support of our government, the ministry has been able to fulfill its mandate. A lot of things have been done between January and now. I started by talking about the Arts Endowment Fund.
2: Yes.
1: That is the money given by government to our stakeholders in the creative economy of the state.
2: Is it a grant or a loan?
1: Yes, it's a very, it's almost a grant. Let me explain it.
2: Okay.
1: It's almost a grant, really. But we attach something to it. You pay 7% interest. So let me give you an example. If you take 1 million naira,
2: yes.
1: I think. Then you pay 70,000. So how much of a loan is that? We did that so that those who collect that money will be serious.
2: Mm.
1: Because from previous experiences, not about Arts Endowment Fund, but concerning other, you know, grants, people just think it's government free money. And they do not invest it in the businesses, you know, under focus. We want to force our people to invest this money in the businesses that they have promised us they want to invest the money in. Because the essence is to create employment and create, you know, and boost the state economy with the fund. So that is why we attach that. Mm-hmm. If you know you are going to pay it back with something, then you will be serious with how you spend it. So what we do is this. If, let me give you an example. If you collect 1 million naira,
2: yes,
1: then you spend the first 6 months moratorium without paying anything.
2: Mm.
1: You work for the first 6 months. You are not paying anything back. Then after 6 months, you start paying monthly for the next 2 years. 24 months.
2: That's the 1 million plus 70,000 spread across.
1: Yes, 2 years. The 1 million and 70,000 naira will now be spread across 24 months. And the moment you finish paying it, instantly, automatically, you are entitled to double of that.
2: Mm.
1: Again, to continue. You get the idea.
2: Yes.
1: So it's not that we're looking for that interest to do anything. It is a mechanism to force our people to spend the money well so that we can, you know, get the desired
2: result. How do you get the interest of those concerned in this fund?
1: The interest?
2: Yes.
1: Ah, overwhelming.
2: Mm.
1: Overwhelming. I mean, the moment we announced that the process has started for this year, within 3-4 days, it's because you see people crowding our office and, you know, we always have issue trying to select those who are qualified.
2: Mm.
1: Because, yes, and we are working with a particular bank. I don't want to mention the name of the bank on air. So the money is not actually given to them directly by those of us who work in the ministry. We are working with a particular bank. So the money is in a particular bank. Mm. You must go and satisfy the bank all the
2: requirements.
1: And the requirements are easy. They are just measures to make sure that you are genuine and that you will not run away. That's all.
2: Let's move away from
1: that. Okay. So we do that.
2: Mm.
1: Then another thing we do that we have been doing since January, we do all around here, is to create opportunities for talented people, both young and old, okay, to gain national and international attention. And we try and create opportunity for them outside the shores of the state, okay, to get patronage for whatever they do. So, like, when I was speaking Yoruba, I said the example of our collaboration with the organizers of Calabar Carnival. You know, at a point we transported our young, talented Ekiti people that I knew. We took them to Calabar to learn the different acquire skills in the different the production of the different elements of Calabar Carnival, building of floats, the building of carnival garments, and all that. Now, every year they go there and make money. They invite them, they work, and they pay them very well because it is part of our job to create jobs,
2: okay,
1: and create wealth for our people. Beyond that, presently we are organizing the State Festival of Arts and
2: Culture. We come to that much later. Let's take a look at International Center for Arts and Culture.
1: And then I talk about the International Center for Arts and Culture. That edifice, the job there is 85% done.
2: 85%
1: done. Mm. It's just 15 minutes. It's just finishing and installations of, and that's all. Okay? What you have in that place doesn't exist anywhere in Africa. I can tell you that. And you can go and find out. And actually, I'm just being humble saying that. Okay? Because by the grace of God, we have gone all over the world. I don't know any country that has that singular facility as, you know, the creative hub. In that place, you have an arts theater, you have a museum and gallery of arts, you have a multi-purpose event hall, you have 10 production facilities for the different aspects of the creative art sector, you know, those who, they are for our artisans, you know, in the States.
2: Those who carve,
1: those who paint, those who draw, whatever you do, fashion designers and all that. And whatever you produce there is taken to the souvenir sales point for people to see them and buy them, acquire them. So that's where tourists and visitors will see and buy and take home. In that place, you have a 600 capacity cinema that is intended to run 24 hours, 24/7. Anytime you arrive, you can go there. If you arrive at 1 a.m., you don't know where to sleep. Just go there and sit, you watch him till daybreak and go to where you're going. You know, he's going to run 24. Anytime you get there, there is one film that is going on. That is the idea. As we're talking, the place has a lodging facility, 30 rooms, comfortable rooms. You know, it doesn't matter your status. You can sleep there.
2: Okay, thank you first.
1: And the rest of the idea is that you can come to Ekiti State to work, shoot your film, whatever you have come here to do, and you stay in that place. You edit your film there. You have editing suits. You have editing studio for visuals, for sound. You know, it is one-stop shop for anything that has to do with arts, culture, and creative economy.
2: Great. Let's talk about EkiFest 2026.
1: Yes.
2: Which will be coming up
1: from 11th to 15th of August.
2: I'd like you to speak to what we are to expect during that period in Ekiti.
1: Okay. You know, Ekiti State Festival of Arts and Culture, EkiFest, again, is not just a jamboree. Okay. The festival itself is not an end, it is a means to an end. It is a mechanism for us to galvanize, bring together the creative energies of our people, harvest them, put them in one spot for 5-6 days, okay? So that our people can learn from each other. And so we make it a competition, okay? So you have all the 38 local governments and LCDAs coming to compete in the various areas of our arts. So for this year, the theme is continuity, pathway to sustained shared economy. So we are using the festival to direct attention to the shared prosperity agenda of the present government of the state, and to tell our people that they have done well in voting back to power, because it is when there is continuity that they can continue to enjoy Bao's shared prosperity agenda. So that is the focus. So whatever our people are bringing in terms of presentations will be built around that theme. So we have Ekiti traditional music and dance. Okay? When we were growing up, we were dancing to the music of the likes of Madame Adepeji, Afolabi Adepeji, and the rest of them. But today, we do not have many of our young ones encouraging Ekiti music, especially with the demise of the likes of Elemire Oguyemi, Ayo Ariyo, and the rest of them, Ologunsani. Where are the younger generation of Ekiti people? So we want to encourage them. Okay, it's job. It's an industry. Those people I mentioned, they were prominent people. They were not poor. Are you getting it? So you can go into a traditional music production I mean, practice, and you live well. Okay? So we want our youths to embrace this. So it's one of the things that they will be bringing as part of the competitive events. We have traditional female drumming, drumming ensemble for ladies. Okay? Of course, for our children, we have essay writing competition. We have children and crafts, you know, competition. Again, that is part of what we have even started doing since January. If you notice, young people no longer take to visual arts. We call it fine arts when we were in school. Most of our secondary schools now don't have fine arts teachers. In fact, it is very as bad now that even in the university, if you want to study by fine arts, you don't need to have sat for fine arts at O level. Because they are looking for people who are just, who are interested, so that it doesn't die. So we are trying to encourage our schools to take fine arts serious, and encouraging young people, you know, who are talented in that area to embrace it. So even without Ekifest, annually we've started organizing competitions among our secondary schools, and we give as high as 1 million naira to whoever comes first, you know, 800,000 to second, and then 500,000 to whoever comes third. You know, we invite our schools, ask them to bring their students who are talented in that area, and we'll do that. So we are also still replicating that within the perimeters of what we are doing during Ekifest.
2: Where will Ekifest take place? All these activities together.
1: The center, the civic center, Obafemi Awolowo Civic Center, Ado Ekiti, at the opening ceremony on the 11th
2: of August.
1: Of August. Okay, we intend to give some deserving members, members of
2: public,
1: you know, some awards, you know, those who have been supporting the ministry and what we do, you know, so that we encourage them. And then that's on the 11th at the small pavilion in front of the civic center, 10 a.m. Then in the evening, beginning from 10 a.m., have a command performance. The ministry is presenting a command performance, a play titled The Trials of Moluabi, written and directed by me. So that evening, then the following day, on the 12th, the competitive events will start, the competition among the local government and SCDs. One other important aspect of the competition that I've not mentioned is traditional wrestling. Okay, we're encouraging traditional wrestling, because at the national competitions, traditional wrestling is a major event. Okay, so we're encouraging it at this level. And since 2021, whoever wins at the traditional wrestling competition of Ekifest, the best two, we take them to the National Festival of Arts and Culture to represent the state. You know, we are using that platform to also expose them to the world. Of course, we also have the traditional cuisine event. That's a traditional cuisine and bush bar that is promoting our traditional food, our traditional dishes. You know, when we were young, we were eating egbo, we were eating abari ashikolo, we were eating all these things.
3: Otili.
1: You know, if you tell your child now, what is otili? Hey, you say otili. Otili. Say, daddy, what is otili? You know, but we grew up with these things and we were healthy. But now they want to eat other things I expose them to. So, these are some of the
2: finally, activities of the festival. I hand you over to Biodo. These activities, are they open to members of the
1: public? Yes, they are open
2: or
1: to
2: just strictly.
1: No, they are open to members of the public. And that is why we have been everywhere are doing publicity. We have billboards across Ado, yes. And we have been on radio and television. We have been on social media. If we don't want people to come, we'll not be doing that. It is because we want people to come. Of course, if we are having a festival and people don't come, it is like a winking in the dark. Only you know what you are doing. Nobody knows. So we want everybody in the state to start preparing, because we are even going to receive visitors in the state. People are coming from all over the world. As I'm talking to you, the Ekiti Diaspora Office is working with us to encourage people, both indigenous and non-indigenous of Ekiti State, that live outside Nigeria, to come home for the festival. So our people, apart from coming to the venues of the festival to be part of what we are doing, they are also expected to help us receive our guests warmly, so that they will know that the Ekiti State is a place of hospitality. The people are warm, the people are good, the people are nice to visitors, so that they can keep coming. That is how you grow, you know, an economy through arts and culture.
0: Eko Natekon Olola Commissioner wa Professor Rasaki Ojo Bakare Eko Joko
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3: to titi di ojo mejo o ja bada be
2: yes very many thanks to our guest commissioner for arts culture and the creative economy Professor Razak Odubakare, thank you very much indeed for your time on the show.
1: Thank you, Ayo.
2: All right, until next week, when we come your way again with another edition of Ekiti Today, Ekiti Loni, Ayo. Are you doing my name? Bye for now.
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5: guy we don't dey talk since oh ha make I go do my work we go continue this talk later
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5: na the new level be that oh this new MTN sachet bundle don't make life easy for me
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0: From the studios of Adaba 88.9 FM, we say a very big thank you to you for joining us again on this week's edition of Sunshine Health Talk. This is where we discuss everything health and well-being. And today, again, we would be looking at another topic. If you've been following us for a couple of weeks, you would realize that we've been discussing eye care for the most part. And today we'll continue with the discussion as I have Dr. Jude Kenechukwu right here with us again. That is the optometrist at St. Michael Hospital, number 20, Danjuma Street, off Ondo Road, here in Akure. Thank you for joining us this morning, Doctor.
1: Thank you. Good morning to our very good listeners. Glad to have you on the program this morning once again.
0: All right. My name is Olabisi Olaniyoluwasegun. And as I said, this morning we'll be looking at another topic, and that is dry eyes. 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
1: 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most cases mo ma fun te ba lo to ba sise I wouldn't mind keje ki mo so that ma tun le fi tan awon yoku leti so that awon tun lo but in most cases mi o ti ri positive feedback from those people oyeyin 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
0: Ojo ma wo bye bye. Ma clear dada.
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0: Te
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0: All right, if you're just joining us, this is Sunshine Health Talk, and I've been chatting with Dr. Jude Kenechukwu. He's the optometrist at St. Michael Hospital, number 40 Danjuma Street off Ondo Road here in Akure. Today we're discussing dry eyes. Now, you've said a lot about this ailment. Let's talk about whether there are certain foods or vitamins that can promote healthy tears, that can improve the health of the eyes in this regard.
1: There are some food that can actually do that, like cucumber, garlic, and all those fruits containing much of water, like watermelon as well. So it could actually help as well. Okay, so but the best preventive measure is protecting the eyes from rays of light. We have sunglasses, we have photochromic lenses. The only disadvantage of the sunglasses against photochromic lenses is that it does not protect your eyes from digital gadgets. But otherwise, in the sun, it could actually protect as well. Okay, for those that are into commercial transport, so usually for them, they're using protective glasses or sunglasses who actually help to curb these the dry eyes and other conditions that might come with it.
0: Okay, so what treatment options are available in the case of dry eyes, and can dry eyes be cured permanently? Or is it a condition that needs ongoing management, continuous treatment?
1: Yeah, it can be cured permanently. It can be cured permanently. And in the process of the cure, in as much as the person does not go back to what the underlying condition that caused it in the first place. So once being treated, in as much as you still go back to all those digital screens and you can't prevent the sun from shining.

0: metabolism factors of the body might have reduced. So our black women are very prone to it. So once you are exposed to environmental factor over a long period of time, so I'm a bio. So most of them are ojungun, ojungun, our black. Those are the more.
1: Emo ara omo kekeke to jungun na o.
0: Ari.
1: Tama fo gboju.
0: Be.
1: Se dry eye lo fa yen abo
0: ni. Dry eye na ni. Dry eye na ni. Do most times no want to mani allergic reaction si oju yen.
1: Okay.
0: Be. So allergic reaction, you know, to the far dryness of the eye. So you so do gbo na wa
1: won ara
0: be
1: se nkan ten so ni wi pe bo sile je pe awon to ti dagba lagba lo nseju kin se pe kin se omode rarara na
0: ti won ma wa severe
1: ti agbalagba wa severe
0: ma wa very severe. So in most cases ti won ma nje continuous management procedure. It's a continuous procedure because other ailments too as well actually lead to dry eyes, like glaucoma.
1: Okay, so kini ajosepo to wa laarin hydration ati dry eyes tori mo ri pe en daruko awon fruits kan lekan pa awon to lomi inu daada kini ajosepo to wa laarin omi se omi mimo ni fruit to lomi inu jije ni ati ailment yi.
0: I nipa yen normally teyan ba ti mu mi daada generally circulation of water or tears in the eyes, so yin I won't concobe on a help ni oju because o ma to help at the boost to omiara. So that we ba no tell about banji on foot and that ma replace skin ya ma don de. So without that otherwise ma repair ma dry skin and ma mi o ani dry skin. Mi go le ma ma lo ipara but because of the on fruit at the nutrients to unlo to help at the bear. So my help in the circulation of water, circulation of omini ara.
1: Luda, I take here bere sinig ba ikpe wole ni bita de duro yi 0816-251-9991 fun awon ibere yin. Dr. Jude Nwanbi lati ba yin yonono awon ibere te ba ni nipa dry eye. 0816-251-9991. Now let's talk about the efficacy of herbal eye remedies. So we have a lot of them. I want you to say this in the English language. Would you recommend herbal eye remedies?
0: In terms of herbal eye remedies, I've not actually seen anyone or has it been anyway scientifically proved that it actually works. In fact, most of the patients come back to tell me like that it doesn't work. Understand? So any patient that comes with such an inquiry, I will advise or I won't go against it.
1: Hello, Ekaro.
2: Ekaro, Mo.
1: Ekaro, sir. Kilo Rukoyi.
2: Mr. Tayo, that's our
1: current. Mr. Tayo. Very well.
2: Hey, doctor.
0: Yes, Ekaro.
2: Can I quit? Coco don't quit me now.
0: Coco don't quit me
2: now. To my dining, there, cousin, a lily, cousin, a library, cousin, Bubara, I'm a bunna. Don't after I pay about his stupid jacket as I'm a cousin. No, you have went to different hospital. You have came to your place one time. One night, the queen, I get you don't pack in me, don't cousin, and I say, go. So, killing Alice. I've been to your place once. You know, you're doing now, but you're going to come walk and come back and walk. But then, like, they quit Alama Jan, Jama Tanya, Barry, with him out everywhere. So, me, my killer, I'm totally blind now. Very bad, you mean?
0: Okay, but I can't go in for him was I think we want for any follow up measure. So our patient any believe any rope would have for him for my magic once overnight. So is a constant management procedure.
2: No, I don't dispose what you are saying. Terry, when you talk to can I go? Wala je pe eyan rogun to nko si eyan. I'm still saying it.
0: To nko si na run abi.
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2: latore eseun
0: yo nipa oju gbigbe to so ye what are the preventive measure
2: Preventive measures.
1: Basically, one of the preventive measures is protection. You be on to transport services here. In as there about container value afford our photochromic lenses here at least I protect new. Do can you protect your phone be on laptop here? But sunlight is one of the major causes of dry eyes. So that is one of the preventive measures. That in the therapy don't put in 20 exercise after 20 minutes of walking on a screen look at a distance of 20 feet for 20 seconds so in that process the eye will be able to blink and also it will be able to circulate the tears in the eyes.
3: Hello,
2: Oladapo lati
3: yowo kini
1: bere yin just a
3: doctor
1: yes
3: my father was above 90 years
1: be
3: ko lo glass ko lo anything so to fi ku ki o ni ke lo le ba o ni se se se no ba 90 years ko lo glasses to fi ku agbe bibi la de maka
1: all right so number one grace there is we have some have the grace then secondly awon kan ti dadi yin se ati awon kan te nse o yato si awon kan ta nse bayi o ye yin so you won't compare that age to this age so normally bon kan te nka bibele bayi you tend to find out pe bibele nikan ni dadi nka so koda bi awon ta ka awon ise pupo wa lomi a se project lomi a se research in most times
2: ti en se ti technological advancement
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All right. It is a beautiful morning from the studios of Adaba 88.9 FM. Yes, it is Adaba FM Group. All right, guys, you're welcome to another beautiful edition of your darling show. You know how we did take two and for year now, more dull moments. As some guys say, you don't hear my voice, you don't hear this voice. One more play at the bar, FM Group shaking us a glory of FM. All right, good morning to you wherever you are listening to us from. It is another beautiful edition of your number one show here on Adaba 88.9 FM, transmitting from Ilara Mokia Koreni Bileondo. You know how we do it every Thursday at exactly 11:30 to 12:30. We hold you down. We put you on the low. We make sure that you're enjoying the vibes wherever you are this beautiful morning. What's up with you? How is it going with you? How is work going? How is everything going with you? This beautiful Thursday morning that they always talk and say throwback Thursday, but today we are going on a low. I'm not to go throwback like that, but I just started with Born a Boy on the low. Let us enjoy that, you know, that song small, then I'll come back and give you the gist. You know how we do it on the show. The first one, we give you entertainment gist, where we get to talk about our actors, our musicians, our artists, I mean everything entertainment, we give it to you. And then the second segment is where we give you the groove game minutes, where we ask you a lot of questions. And today we're also talking about our artist. We're talking about, we have a lot of questions for you about our artist. How well do you know your artist? I mean, those songs that you vibe to, those songs that you listen to. How well do you know the lyrics? How well do you know the songs? How well do you know the artist? Some people just know songs, they don't know who sing them. Some people know some artists, they don't know their, you know, the songs. They can just sing one day video song. Now somebody will now tell you, Whiskey Look on your lie. Today, we were shaking it. Oh my Jora. So this one is coming from Burna Boy, and that is On the Low. Because I'm going to start my gist with Burna Boy today. But before I go into that, let's enjoy more. On the low.

All right, you're welcome back. Let us get into the gist properly. You know how we do it. The first segment of the show is where we give you entertainment gist. And today, like I said earlier, we are starting with Burner Boy, our own singer. Nigerian artist Damini Ogulu, popularly known as Burna Boy, has made history as the first male artist to reach number one on the Spotify's newly launched global music video chart. He achieved the feat as his World Cup song with Shakira, Die Die, topped the newly launched chart, making him the first African and first male artist to hit the milestone. Meanwhile, Dada also reached a new peak of number 13 on the Billboard Hot 100 chart this week. We know we've been talking about this for a while now. We've been talking about Burna Boy and this new song, this new FIFA World Cup song that he did with Shakira, during the FIFA World Cup. And then, you know, it has really put him on the spotlight. People have been talking about him. His music has been going so high. I mean, it's going up, and then he's reaching some milestone. In fact, this one now, it is a newly launched global music video charts by Spotify, and you can imagine that Burna Boy, our own, has made history as the first male artist to reach number one. You know, there has been this fight about Burna Boy, Davido, and then the big three thing: Davido, Burna Boy, and Wizkid. People have been talking about them for a while now, and then they're just like, okay, who is your favorite? Who is your fave? Who is the person that you love most? And you know, all of those gist that are usually coming from that. So Burna Boy don't reach number one for this newly launched music, global art from Spotify. And we're so happy about that. We're saying a very big congratulations to you, Burna Boy. You're making us proud. You know all these things that just happens to Burna Boy and all of our music, you know, our artists. Whenever we see them, just be like, Oshie Dada, they are doing well. All of them, they are actually doing well. So congratulations to you there, Burna Boy. You know, we're going to be doing more music today. You're going to be enjoying a lot of music. I'll be giving you so beautiful music. The one we'll be saying, you don't tell me you hear them, I go give you. If they say the one we'll be saying, a new one, I go give you. Every day, everything shaking, you don't hear them. All right, so that's coming from Burna Boy on the low. So let me give you another one. This is coming from Asha K. Let us hear Bandana, and then I'll return with the second gist. Don't touch the dial. Okay.

Right, you're still there. It's still your number one show, the entertainment one. I'm still giving to you on Adaba FM Groove. You know how we do it. Some people don't, they ask me, say, and now only you waka come. Yes, so now only myself I see. But Didi said, and okay, we are man, show long, man, go on, son. And I said, okay, no problem. I'm a delay move with Didi. We're going to fuck with him for say, be more wow, guided. So Didi, you became a delay move, make him a delay move, pillar that we belay, you know, so I tell him, say, me, no worry. So Didi is fine. He's very fine. He's doing great. But I'm sure he's, I don't know if he's listening, but I want to believe he's listening, actually. So we miss Didi on the show, right? I know it's all of you go still call me now. Come, they ask and say, ah, where is your Didi? I said, no worry. Didi, they fine. They can't be. We're still talking about musicians on the show. I'm still giving you entertainment gist. So this one is coming from Cardi B. Yeah, Cardi B breaks silence on rumors linking her with Super Ego star Okoye. Okay, so American rapper Cardi B has reacted to a growing speculation surrounding a friendship with Super Ego's goalkeeper Maduka Okoye following recent public appearances that sparked dating rumors. The Grammy-winning artist, who was recently spotted having dinner with Okoye and a group of friends, expressed frustration over what she described as constant public scrutiny of her personal life. You know, say, sometimes all these celebrities, I just feel like they don't have secrets, and then when they want to do their things, they just have to come and explain. They say, you go explain, tire. Every day is day. Every day is no day, you understand? So some of these things just happen to them, and sometimes they find it so difficult to come out to express themselves or to just defend themselves, because if you're caught red-handed, there are some things that you just say. Maybe say, people no go just believe you again. Say, you're all looking out now. What you do? You know, stuff like that. But so she has actually broke silence on what has been going on as a rumor. They are saying that she's dating our own Super Ego star. That's is our goalkeeper Maduka Okoye. I know they say it no be like that, told her they're just friends, and then she's been frustrated, and then people feel like they can control her life. You know, I think it's just the problem with celebrities, that you come online, you know, everyone knows what's going on with you, everyone knows what's happening with you, everyone knows whatever you are doing. You come online, it's because, you know, sometimes some things are just kept private. It's not everything you come online to say, you know, it's not everything you just post online. But people like them, you know, the public figures, they feel like everybody needs to know what's going on with them. And then when people now start scrutinizing you, or when they start asking you questions, you feel you get angry. I mean, you feel frustrated, and you feel like, okay, you don't have say over my life. Of which now you put your life for granted, where people, they watch out like fame. Well, now that people are now saying something about it, you feel like they don't have, you know, say on whatever you were doing. If you don't want anyone to know or have a say on whatever you are doing, then keep it private. Keep it private to yourself, right? So speaking in the video circulating online, Cardi B says she believes her activities attract this proportionate attention compared to those of other celebrities. Not only you, my dear sister, even other celebrities for Nigeria that they face sign. Everybody get the thing whether they face one way or the other. The kind of dragging whether they drag them, no be small thing that they drag them like generator. I better pass my neighbor generator. So my dear sister, I hope you are listening. She did listen, so okay. I know talk say she did. She did listen, so she's not the only one. But now she has come out to say that, okay, there is nothing of such. They are not dating. They're just friends. They just went for a dinner somewhere, you know, and they're just, you know, catching Chris. There's nothing serious. So in there, so quick, KDB at goalkeeper. I don't know. Well, goalkeeper too, and I feel like American person, like, oh, Igbo people say, I don't want to stay for my Jamaica, I just go carry my wife. Anyway, she has come out to say that Emma Rubel, ko rebel, ko soye, ko shekini, ko jora. So that's coming from Cardi B. And then we move on to the next story that we have here with us. If you're just tuning in, this is Adaba FM Groove. And we're still here giving you some beautiful, beautiful gist that happened over the weekend. All right, this one will lead me to Davido's sister, Sharon Adeleke. She know they talk and say celebrities will be saying, now just they buy clothes every time. Don't be ashamed. Don't be ashamed to repeat your clothes. And you know, these clothes are not cheap. They are very expensive. Have you seen the last AMVC that we had? Oh my goodness. It was crazy. Both everybody, they were just, you know, they look so beautiful. They look so ravishing, you know. Those things you're seeing are not cheap, but they are very expensive. So I think in a recent
podcast that she was in on, she said that the celebrities should not be ashamed of repeating their clothes, that it is okay to repeat clothes. There is not a crime. So she was sharing that she has urged Nigerian celebrities and public figures to normalize repeating their outfit. Abi, not be your money you take by them. Any outfit like this, you go see them, they go do. I love to also look new. It's not new, but I mean, for some kind of event, okay, just like if I'm going for an event now, maybe I have hosting duty that I want to do. And then I love to just look different. I don't want you to see me because, of course, I'm going to post on my socials and then I wouldn't want you to see the same outfit I was wearing at the other event. And, you know, it's going to be the same. Even if you change makeup, the outfits will still be the same. I think that's what, some celebrities are just looking forward. I mean, that's what they just want. They don't like repeating clothes, but those things are not really, really cheap. They are expensive. So now she's saying that it's not a crime. She was just using her own personal experience as example, saying that she had an event somewhere and then she didn't prepare for it. She did not prepare any outfit for it. And then she had to go through her wardrobe and say, okay, what can I put on? It's just the normal daily life where we live. I mean, that's our own life. You know, we just only wash up on it last week. Yeah, we go back on it this week. It don't matter, right? But, you know, as per se, there'd be public figures. They would want you to know that, okay, they got money, they carry, they suppose, not the repeat clothes. But now she's advising and urging them that it's no crime. It's okay for you to repeat clothes. No one is going to ask you that. But, you know, Nigerians, they go ask, actually. You know, they will ask you, they will say, she don't want the AMVC last year. Those won't be. So I think it's just because of what people would say, but I really don't live my life according to what people say. Whatever you want to say, you say yes, I don't care. But celebrity, maybe saying they'll be public figure. But for me, if you ask me, I'll say for events as a public figure or a celebrity, I wouldn't say you should repeat your outfit. But all these small clothes, maybe say you just they buy for wardrobe, you just they wear, you can repeat them. There's no crime in that, right? Let's take this one from Davido. That says Ogechi from Davido. I'll be right back on Make Nano Touch. I'll say yeah for you.

All right, so that one is coming from Davido Ogechi. I don't know why I have a lot of things to say about music. I mean, our artists, though. So this one now is moving me to Aoni Idibia and our ex-husband. She's our ex-husband at the corner now. Yes, my ex-husband. You know, say, if you're talking about Two-Face Idibia, a lot of names have been given to him. Father of many nations. You know, so this man just the na legend. You know, na only legend if you do that kind of thing, actually. All right, so this one is coming from Aoni Idibia, the ex-wife to our legendary musician. Aoni Idibia dismisses rumors of reunion with ex-husband Twobaba. Nollywood actress Aoni Idibia has dismissed rumors suggesting that she has reunited with her estranged husband, music star Innocent Idibia, popularly called Twobaba. The actress addressed the speculation in a post shared on her Instagram stories on Monday, indicating that videos fueling the claims were old and being misrepresented. You know, there was this video recently on social media that we saw. I think it was it began circulating on July 17th. That was on Friday. That I saw the video too, a video of them with one of their daughters. You know, was it a video, a picture? I think it's a picture, right? Okay, so I saw a picture of them together. So in that post, I was also happy. Yeah, she told Tony, is it true? Can it be true? You know, it was very shocking to many Nigerians when they both, you know, left each other, when they both left that marriage. It was very shocking because we used to see our African queen, you know, say, and it did be an African queen. That's the way they sing. That's how I say, yeah, my African queen. You understand? So when we saw that, it was heartbroken. And then she came online to say that, okay, also that particular picture or video, whatever people have seen, is an old video, and then people should not you know, misrepresent that video. It's just a video. Like, it's an old video that they have not reunited, you know. Say, within the Dekolana, Twobaba and is now married to one senator, like that. And then they had a child, that was last year, I guess. I can't remember now. So I don't know, maybe we don't reach last bus stop, you know, maybe we don't reach the last one, or we go still aspire the father of many nations we be, you understand? So we don't know, maybe we don't reach last, or we still go continue. But anyways, she don't come out shy, she don't talk, say anything when the CEO say na rumor, and people are just trying to put that together, but it's not true. They are not reuniting, they have not reunited. And you know, she not tell me say they will not reunite, you know, say good things used to take time. Sure, you understand. So that's that about Aoni Idibia and Two-Face still taking entertainment stories and not go anywhere. Are they here?

0: All right, so welcome back if you're still joining us. Yes, we are still on the show this beautiful, beautiful morning. It's almost afternoon, so we are still taking entertainment stories. So this one, I cannot go without talking about this one. So there's this video that has been going viral about an alleged daughter of King One, the Ultimate, named Azizat Tiwalade Serena, where she was seeking public help to reach him, you know, where she was saying a lot of things. I watched the video and I don't know. It's like a debate now. People are not talking about it, that this man just they get picking anybody if he just come out and say, I'm okay one name you, maybe tomorrow that me I go just say I be almost you don't so that they will just come and adopt me. I say so this girl came out and she was saying a lot of things. Anu was trying to look at my nose. You want to compare my nose with my nose? Check me well. Now, mama, I resemble. If you check me, you know, say mama is light in complexion. And if you check our nose, just like me, I know they use calf. You understand? All right. So this alleged daughter of K1, the Ultimate, has come out to seek public help that she is unable to reach. Him. I don't know if... I'm not sure we've heard about this before, that this particular girl in question is, you know, the biological daughter to K1 the Ultimate, though K1 the Ultimate has not come out to say anything about it. He has not responded to that. And she came, and a lot of reactions have, you know, come up after that video, where it was saying that the girl was saying, I see the way he used to give people 10 million, he used to give people 20. So what exactly do you want? Do you want him to take you as his daughter? Or you want him to just come and help your music? Because he was saying he used to write songs. I mean, she's an artist. She sings. I mean, she writes her own songs. And some bloggers will just come to her, or some producers will come to her and say they want to help her. But according to what she said, now if you watch that video closely, you will hear all of that. That there is no help. That some bloggers will just come, they will take the song away from her, or some producers, they will come, promise to help her, but they would not do anything. That she's tired, it's been hard, and she's been trying to reach him, she couldn't get through to him. That she sees how he used to help people, giving them money, 10 million. When did she measure that one? So a lot of people were now like, okay, so what exactly do you want? Do you want him to take you? I mean, are you craving for fatherly or love or help or something? Or it's just help. You just want him to help you, you know, because you are an artist or you're doing music and you want him to help you. So what exactly do you want? So in that video, she was not really saying that. She's just shy. I want to reach him to help. It's just help for her music career, you know. It's not like daddy, that baba me ewa ma touch me. She, you understand? But she just wants baba to come and be helping. I don't know, baba they help people well, but this girl too feel say she gets entitlement. I mean, say she's entitled to some kind of help from the father as well. I don't know, K1 have not said anything, so I don't know if I should call baba the girl's daughter. But anyhow, Ibisha, anytime we K1 don't talk for our side, we go bring that one, give you two, we go let you know how the thing they do. All right, there was this video too, a viral video of a police officer who which has gone viral, where it was seen that his two wives were decorating him after he's been promoted. I don't know why that generated a lot of comments and, you know, reactions on social media, where some people are saying, definitely there is unity in the family. Not be waiting, you see, for social media, you they believe social media, I don't know, it might be some kind of unity in the family, but you know, this is social media, anything can happen. A lot of fake things, a lot of rumors, a lot of things that will be presented as true even though they are not true. So this police officer was actually seen being decorated by his two wives. You know, they both wore the same hair, they wore the same style, they wore the same outfit, I mean, the same ankara, the same style, the same hair. All of them, both of them, they stand away, all lala. So, so people are not like, I love the kind of unity in the fact. You follow the Rishas? You know, if they are fighting, I mean, they are not fighting. The fact that they are on social media decorating him and they are looking all loved up and, you know, happy, that doesn't mean that they're happy. I'm not saying they shouldn't be happy or they don't, of course everybody deserves to be happy, but what I'm just saying is, in this our Nigeria polygamous family, whatever, you know how they've been. So I don't know why it's actually generated a lot of comment from people, but people have just saying, if that's how polygamous family is a good one, no, it's a very beautiful one, no, maybe they do like that too. Anyways, if it is true, may they do like that, may they continue like that. So may God do it, see? May God help them. Okay, so that's that. How can I still take one? Mm-mm. Time he have gone. I will go say law because we have to take the news by 12, and then when we return, I will take you into the other part of the program. You know how we do it? This is Adaba FM Groove with myself and Didi. But I told you, Didi, they support me with prayer on the spiritual realm. You know, saying, say me, I go, saying they behind me, you know, put shocker for my leg, but in the dear, if they follow me for back. All right, guys, let's go for this short break, and then when we return, it's going to be time for us to take the second segment of the show. And that is when you're going to prepare your phones, you're going to prepare your head and your brain to come and answer questions. So when I ask you the questions, it's going to be an answer from you, and then we move on. So don't touch the dial. We will be right back with the other segments on the show. I'll be right back. Don't go away.
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0: It's midday. Good afternoon. This is Newsbeat for this hour. Three defendants stand in trial over the abduction of pupils and teachers in Oriri local government area of Oyo State have pleaded guilty to concealing information about the alleged masterminds of the attack. The defendants, Abdulrazak Omaru, Yunusa Musa, and Shamsuddin Sani, appeared before Justice Salem Ibrahim of the Federal High Court in Abuja, also pleaded guilty to being members of Darul Salam, an alleged affiliate of the banned terrorist group Ansaruddin. The first and third defendants, Abdulrazak Omaru and Shamsuddin Sani, further pleaded guilty to providing training, instructions, and inciting members through a WhatsApp group titled "The Oneness of Allah is the Foundation of Peace." The presidency says a commendation letter from United States President Donald Trump to President Bola Tinubu shows that Nigeria's security partnership with the U.S. is producing positive results. Presidential advisor Daniel Bwala said the letter reflects international recognition of the Tinubu administration's effort to strengthen security cooperation with the United States. He said the partnership has improved intelligence sharing, joint counterterrorism operations, and the training of Nigerian troops. Finally, the five Southeast governors have agreed to support President Bola Tinubu's re-election in 2027. Imo State Governor and Chairman of the Southeast Governors Forum, Hope Uzodinma, who made the disclosure in Owerri, said the decision was based on the President's commitment to the region through key infrastructure projects and the establishment of the Southeast Development Commission. He said the governors would soon visit President Tinubu to strengthen cooperation with the federal government. And that's Newsbeat for this hour. Thank you for listening. Good afternoon to you.
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1: 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Here in Elara Mokin, you know how we do it on the show this afternoon. Night is good afternoon. If you tell you, say good afternoon now. But outside now, good morning, but now you don't reach afternoon time. We'll be say, I'm going to tell you the remaining segments. You know how we do it on the show. If you're just joining us and you don't know how we do it, you're sitting on the long thing. You don't know what's up. You don't know what's going on. Okay. So right now, we're moving on to the second segment of the show where we call the Groove Game Minute. We have a lot of questions to ask you, and then when you know the answer, you will stand a chance to win your airtime. A 500 naira airtime. Now, before we do film, now we know they do film again. Film era don't come out, it don't go. Now, not the watch film, you too like card. So that's it for today. All right. And the second one, which is the third part of the show, that is the sex myth and fact, where we get to learn, we get to educate ourselves on about sex, about the myth and fact on sex. Okay. So the next one is the Groove Game Minute. We're going to ask you a question and then you answer and stand a chance to win yourself Richard card. Are you ready? So the number to call to be part of that show right now, to be part of this segment, is 08162 51 9991. 08162 51 9991. Oh yeah. If you get shexed, if you don't get shexed, don't call. Hi, good afternoon.
2: Good afternoon. How are you doing?
1: I'm very well. Your name and where you calling from?
2: Anthony from Akokoedo.
1: Anthony from Akokoedo. You know, I said something about our music earlier, that we're going to be talking about our music, and I mean our music, our songs, and then our artist. I'm not sure you got that when I was talking about it. So I'm going to start with you. The first question for you, Anthony. Olamide's song, Melo Melo Lafewi, is part of which of his albums?
2: Maybe that should be Glory.
1: Eh?
2: The Glory album.
1: Glory album. Are you sure?
2: Yeah. I'm not 100% sure.
1: I know, you are not even 1%, Anthony. You are not 1%. All right, thank you. You got that wrong there. The album is called In Your Mayweather. In Your Mayweather. Ah, somebody just do me strong tea. Nah. But I don't go talk. Really? Okay. I rest my case. I mean, now, cases. You people, sure, if I tell you something, will you believe me? Do you know that somebody is at the door looking at me with one eye? Sure, I should mention the person's name. I don't go talk. Me, I say, yeah. But in the labor, I could drive you. Wow, people not just, they push me, go front. See, not good. All right, Anthony, that answer, the answer to your question is In Your Mayweather. That's the answer to that question. Do you know that song? I'll play the song for you. Melo, melo, la fairy, eba. Melo, melo, melo, melo, la versa. But don't worry, I go play on time, no today like that, Sha. But don't worry, before I leave this place, I'm going to play that song for you. All right, let's move on to the next caller. 08162519991 is the number to call to be part of the Groove Game Minute. Hello, good afternoon.
3: Hello, good afternoon.
1: Good afternoon. Your name and where you calling from?
3: I am Dimeji.
1: Your namesake is not here today, Mr. Dimeji. All right, Mr. Dimeji, welcome on the show this morning. Oh, not afternoon we do. All right, so your question is,
3: yes.
1: Rick Azani. Do you know that artist? Have you heard of that person's name? Rick Azani.
3: I had a name for it.
1: Okay. Rick Azani is a Nigerian musician. What is his real name? You laugh, even me, I laugh. You don't know his real name? Oh, it's a, debate, it don't cut, it don't go. You know that, like, I said it sometimes, that we just listen to these people, we don't really know them, we don't know their roots, we don't even care to know. Some people just listen to songs, they just vibe to songs. As popular as Olamide is, now if I ask somebody that was the surname, kid, the surname Olamide, some of you might not know it. And you know, we vibe to his songs, we dance to his songs, we sing it. Some people say the song, they did their head lyrics of every album, maybe every single, they have it in their head. So now the question now is Rick Azani. There's one particular song that guy sang, I so much love that song, but now, like, it calls women, we say, if you don't want to love me, you'll carry your bag, they go. All right, what's his song, what's his real name? Ikechukwu Eric Ahiazu, that's his name. Ikechukwu Eric I hear you. Make now no come out my title because man, I don't come from your side though. All right, what's going to be our third call on the show this afternoon? Hello, good afternoon. Hi, Auntie Biodo. Good afternoon. Welcome on the show. All right, so here is your question. The artist Ribena is married to a content creator. What is her real name and stage name? Do you know Ribena?
0: Yes.
1: So, what was the name of his wife? And what's her real name? What's her stage name? We all know the stage name, very popular. So, what's her real name? You're going to tell me the two. Her real name and her stage name. Anzi Biodu. This questions are cheap. Come on. Even if you don't know the real name, like if you cannot try the real name, I know that the stage name is a very popular one. You don't know Kid Baby. That girl that used to sound like a baby. Mommy. You know the way everyone has the way they sound, right? But that's their own way, and that's how she got to the limelight. I mean, that's how she got popular and people start knowing her. You know, Kid Baby, she sounds like a baby. I'm sure you know, it's just that you don't know her name, but that Kid Baby, that's the stage name, and she's so popular. And her real name is Aliyat Olamide. Her real name is Aliyat Olamide, and the stage name is Kid Baby. 0816251999. Hello, good afternoon.
4: Good afternoon.
1: Good afternoon. Your name and where are you calling from?
4: Oluwagbenga from Arigidi.
1: Oluwagbenga from Arigidi Akoko. Now, here is your question. One of the latest songs in Nigeria is Energy. Do you know that song?
4: Yeah.
1: Okay, who are the artists on this song? Do you know the song? Oluwagbenga. You don't know that song? You people are now just falling my hand. Why now? You don't know that song, Energy, by I don't want to repeat that question because it's a very popular question, very popular name. Tiwa Savage now, household name now. Why they do like this now? So that song is actually by Tiwa Savage featuring Wonder Call. Not they do like this now. You don't know, I'm on no more. Hey, you know this song. I know the person we sing. That's all right. That's why we say we just want to learn about a lot of things. Okay, moving on to the next caller. 0816251999. Hello, good afternoon. Oh, your question have gone.
0: Let me try another.
1: Another question. Okay, now here is it. Fola, do you know Fola the artist? Okay, Fola is one of the new kids on the block in the Nigerian music industry with songs like Karikacho, Ginger Me, etc. What is Fola's surname? So wait, the question I asked you earlier, you didn't have an idea.
0: Yes.
1: You did not know Kid Baby.
0: You said surname.
1: I said a real name and a stage name. Okay, that one don't go up because I don't talk the answer already. So now we're talking about Fola. So what's Fola's surname?
0: I think I don't know the way
1: we got the this thing. That you gonna be like say no, I know they know anything. I know they hear anything. It's not good. Let's just take this one. This one is coming from Ribena. After this, I will continue with the show. Okay, let's just. You don't know carry a cover for body. Don't go away. I'll be right back in a minute.

All right, you're welcome back. We're still on the second segment of the show this afternoon. And that's Groove Game Minute. We're asking you questions. I'm so surprised that we don't even know our artist's real name and their songs.

0: Moving on, your question is, late Sir Victor Olaiya was renowned as the evil genius of high life with songs like Baby Jowo, Ilule, Omopupa, right? Mention the town and the state that he hailed from. Victor Olaiya is from where? What town and what state?
1: From Ekiti State, Ijesha Esu.
0: I like the way you put it. As in my head is swelling. That's correct. Please give me your phone number.
1: 070.
0: Okay.
1: 79.
0: Yeah.
1: 55.
0: Okay.
1: 45.
0: Yeah.
1: 40. 40.
0: All right, thank you, Mr. Gbenga. I know, say now, if now I be that I ask you, Abiola Midela, you don't go no. It's because it's Victor Olaiya. That's why you know that one. All right, thank you so much for calling. 0816251999 is the number to call to be part of the segment. And the first time that somebody will win, though, for today. Lonely gang today. It's all right. 0816251999 is the number to call this afternoon. Hello, good afternoon.
2: Hello, good afternoon.
0: Hi, good afternoon. Your name and where are you calling from?
2: Tope from
0: Ilawe.
2: Ondo.
0: Okay, not before Ilawe today. Okay, yeah. All right. This is your question, Tope from Ondo. Late Orlando Julius was so great. He performed with U.S. musicians such as James Brown, even though he was from Ijebu-Jesha in Osun State. He was not born there. Where was he born?
2: Owa.
0: Akureni. Mr. Tope, you are wrong. Is that Owa? It's Ekole-Ekiti. He was born in Ekole-Ekiti, okay? All right, thank you. The way he said that Owa, like he was so sure about the answer. But Ajepe is a lie. You said he's Owa. It's not Owa. He was actually born in Ekole-Ekiti. All right, I have just one or two more questions, and then we'll round up on this segment. We're now moving to sex, myth, and fact. Hello, good afternoon.
3: Hello, good afternoon.
0: All right, good afternoon. Okay, so I lost that because sometimes I don't really like it when kids call on the show. But I know saying that this kid, they go no waiting with the talk, especially for them Ribena, for them Rema, for them Burna Boy, you know. But them Orlando or what, they no go no. Hello, good afternoon.
4: Good afternoon, my name is Victor.
0: All right, Mr. Victor, how are you doing today? All right, you're welcome on the show. Very well, thank you. Okay, so now your question is, Tanzanian artist Juma Jux is married to actress Iyabo Ojo's daughter. How old is Juma Jux?
4: I don't know.
0: You know if you know that one. Olofa, I carry you come up for Nigeria, I carry you go Tanzania. He said, I don't know, Amo. Hello. Okay, so the answer is, he is 36 years and he was born on October 1, 1989. Hello, good afternoon.
4: Good afternoon.
0: Your name and where you're calling from?
4: Hola, Dilogi from Kogi.
0: Second try. All right, so here is your question, Mr. Dimeji. Influencer, actor, and TV personality, Eniola Adeoluwa, popularly known as Eni, was born in Akure and graduated from Ekiti State University with a first class in media and theater. Where is his town and state of origin? Do you know that guy?
4: No.
0: You don't know him, right?
4: At all.
0: She millennia ni ni abi Gen Z. Tell you, Gen Z no. Gen Z, my love, Mr. Adbeje, come and be queen. Thank you for calling.
4: America.
0: America, Ikogi State. Oh my goodness, I got all laugh. All right, guys, let's move on to the last segment of the show this afternoon. But before we do that, let's take this one. Dan Tata from Ribena. Don't go away. I'll be back.

All right, we do not have much time today. Let's just go straight to our last segment. That is the last part of the show today. That is Sex Myth and Facts. Well, of you, I've been waiting for. That's what you guys want to hear. All right, this morning, this afternoon, we're talking about sperm. Semen. All right, now let's just go straight into it. If now 1 year, make an open your year more the year ram. All right, one thing is for us to, before I start the sex and the myth fact thing, I just wanted to know this, that sperm jacking is an informal, non-legal term used to describe the non-consensual use or retention of a man's sperm to achieve pregnancy or for reproductive purposes without his knowledge or consent. Now let us go to the first one. The first one says frozen sperm is dead sperm. Actually, that's a myth. The fact is, properly preserved sperm can remain viable for years and still be used to achieve pregnancy. So frozen, so for the fact that you have frozen your sperm, you know, all these things that they do, all this IVF thing, all this surrogacy thing, okay, yeah, I think they just collect sperm and just, you know, put it in the woman and all of that. I don't know how they do it. I'm not a medical practitioner. I am a media practitioner. So our job difference, I don't think they tell you everything in total. What I'm just going to tell you is the fact that a sperm is frozen, it doesn't mean that it's dead. It can actually still achieve pregnancy. So that's a myth. Number two says sperm dies immediately after ejaculation. Some people that say that, see, the men, if they have come, finish. If men don't come, finish, that everything, the way they pour, say, now just one, they go, say, the remaining could die immediately. It is not immediately, you know. They say sperm can remain capable of fertilization for a short time outside the body under suitable conditions. If you say the sperm see where to drive, where to dive, where to speed very well, you know, go die immediately. Still, you know, go still walk for some moments. It's not going to be immediately. So that thing that we have in our head that is just one sperm that arched the egg, yeah, that's true. But the remaining ones that is not arching or that are not arching, they do not die immediately. They still take some moment before they die. So that's just a myth. And number three says pregnancy is impossible if sperm is taken after sex. That is a myth. The fact is, if a viable sperm reaches an egg, pregnancy can still occur. Now the year some of you will be saying, you don't need, about even if you pour it inside, it cannot become pregnancy. Whoa, what is too late? You are asleep on it. She are hearing me. You are sleep on it, though, as immediately this thing don't ash like this. Oh, learning, yeah, oh, sure you understand. All right, the next one says a man automatically avoids legal responsibility if a sperm was used without consent. That's a myth. It said in some countries, courts have still ordered biological fathers to pay child support. Laws varies. And you know, that one has to do with the law, the constitution of the particular country that you are. Moving on to the next one, they said sperm jacking is a medical condition. It's a myth. You say, when I've spam, they jack. Wait a minute, you need to come and explain, though. I'll spam, they jack. All right, so this is saying it's a myth. Sperm jacking is a medical condition. It's myth. I said it is not a medical condition. It is just an informal term describing alleged non-consensual use of sperm. But let's see, Eddie, if you consent, it's like I don't put my hand, though. Say it's not, you didn't do it with my consent. Like I did not ask you to use it here. That is it. It's not a medical condition. The condition. And the next one says, you can tell by looking if sperm is still active. You be wish. It's a myth. They said that sperm viability can only be confirmed through laboratory testing. So all those people will be saying they see, say their mama don't give them some wings to fly. Now lie, you cannot tell. Men looking at your sperm or this she is still active and alive. It's a lie. You cannot tell by just looking at it. And the next one, which is gonna be the last one for today, says trust alone prevents sperm jacking.
it's a myth. Experts recommend clear communication, mutual consent, and responsible contraception as the best safeguard. So, should you be kama edekawa kama communicate, nikpe amutrosibo boy, you know, sure understand. I don't want to use all my mouth to talk to them because they didn't know they had to give me ginger for this segment, you understand? But as it be, eje ki ama communicate, eje ama fi consent to us, my rape baby, my rape bobo, eje ko je mutual agreement, ko je mutual consent. So ti yo abeye, so a ariju be lo ni abala ibeye, ni so yu kbe akoko wa ti shikini, o ti ngbira. Alright, we want to say a very big thank you to everyone who has joined us on the show this afternoon. Thank you, shout out to those that are watching us on, what's it called now, that are watching us on Facebook today. Thank you for watching, thank you for staying through, and then next week we come back with another segment, with another show, with another beautiful stories on Adaba FM Group. We want to say thank you, we love y'all. Alright, till next week, that I come your way again. My name remains Oluwanifemi Adebayo, but you can call me Aniki Omeda. Didi is not here, but he's with me in the spirit. See you next week. Bye for now.

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The convicts had earlier pleaded guilty to the charges brought against them during proceedings before Justice Salim Ibrahim. They also admitted to being members of Darussalam, an alleged affiliate of the banned terrorist group Ansaru. Two of the convicts, Abdulrazak Umar and Shamsuddin Adamu, further pleaded guilty to providing training and inciting members of a WhatsApp group titled The Oneness of Allah is the Foundation of Peace to commit acts of terrorism. Abdulrazak Umar also pleaded guilty to illegally mining gold in the Chaza area of Suleja local government area of Niger State without lawful authorization. The three were prosecuted by the federal government over their roles in the kidnapping of pupils and teachers in Orire local government area of Oyo State. We'll bring you details in our subsequent bulletins.

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4: 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You can be the light of the world when the word of God dwells in you. When you allow the dwelling of the word of God in your life, then wherever you find yourself, darkness will surely bow for you, because the light of the word is in you. Christ is in you. The Lord God is in you. Then darkness will never prevail if you are indeed following the word of God. The grace and the power to be the light of the world, the Lord will release it to us in the name of Jesus Christ. Ori ofe lati je imole aye ki Olorun baba wa o gbe wo eni kokan wa li oruko Jesus Christ Oluwa ati gbala wa.
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10: To me, Odun Ayo, Akeredolu, Senior Advocate of Nigeria, a quintessential legal practitioner, politician, and statesman. Dear Aketi, as the world celebrates your 70th posthumous birthday, there is one lesson that stands out for those of us still on this side of the divide. 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Continue to rest with your maker. Happy 70th posthumous birthday, Akiti. This message is powered by Sir Prince Ademola Adegoroye, CON.
11: Ipede todun yin tun ti wole de were o eje ajoyo wara mayo de o
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1: Hallelujah.
0: The Lord is good
1: all the time.
0: Almighty King of Glory, we thank you for what you have been doing, especially this July. You have been speaking comfort into our lives. And we believe that you are about to do something in our lives that is mysterious, but it's going to become a great glory. That is why we give glory to your name and we are praising you. May our praises be accepted by you in Jesus' name.
1: Amen.
0: Come and speak through us today.
1: Amen.
0: Let all be well with us.
1: Amen.
0: Let us understand you more than before.
1: Amen.
0: Give us the grace to love you more than before.
1: Amen.
0: For we have prayed in the mighty name of Jesus
1: Christ.
0: Amen.
1: Children of God all over the world, the Lord has sent me to you again. Remember that since the beginning of the month, the Lord says I should continually be talking about consolation.
0: And Jesus declared in
1: the
0: word of God declared.
1: The word of God declared in Isaiah 40.
0: That
1: means the Lord has forgiven us all our iniquities. That is why he said we should be pronouncing comfort into our lives. But I'm imploring you in the name of God. If God forgives us our sins, and we continue in that sin, it seems as if we bound ourselves. Last Wednesday, God showed me something. I was looking at Jesus in that vision.
0: Can you be confused?
1: Never. And he said no. That he wanted to send a message. That I should tell everyone that everything we are passing through, and that we couldn't understand. That he understood everything. And that there is no single iota of confusion in him. He knows the beginning of our warfare. And he knows the juncture where he is. And he knows the way out of it. And he knew the reason why he allowed such a warfare in our lives. Let's ask ourselves, what do we have upon the face of the brook at the
0: confusion that brings emptiness,
1: and it is confusion that will make all things to be darkened to us. And I said, how is my husband behaving like this? He has never done that before. Why are my children behaving this way? I never taught them this way. Even why in my own life is this way. And I'm praying. That is confusion. But in verse 3, and God now declared,
0: and that was the end of confusion.
1: And who is that light? If we look at John chapter 1,
0: yes,
1: at the beginning was the word. The meaning of the grace of God, the meaning of light, the meaning of the word of God, is this Jesus that I said has sent me to you. And that said that there's no iota of confusion in him. Remember, woe unto that servant that is not sent and his delivering. It is whatever I'm so sure of and I'm being sent, that's what I tell you. It is, he said that we are the one that is confused concerning the journey of our life. That he himself understood everything. Remember when Abraham couldn't understand? He knew that he was so close to God. He was conversing with God and God will answer him. And he said, he now said, my friend, I couldn't understand. Am I the one you have denied a child? He couldn't understand anymore. And the friend now answered, you go out and look at the stars of the sky. I am the one telling you that is the way your children will be. Children of God. What Abraham did then is what God says I should tell every one of us to do. And what did he do? And that Abraham believed.
0: Despite his age.
1: Even like fifty ojo ori epe.
0: Despite the age of Sarah.
1: Like fifty ojo ori Sarah pe.
0: When Abraham sigbagbo.
1: And Abraham believed.
0: Asika si.
1: And it was recorded as righteousness unto him.
0: Ododo Abraham ni igbagbo.
1: And the righteousness of Abraham is faith.
0: Igbagbo ninu kini.
1: Faith in what?
0: Ninu oro Olorun.
1: It is in the word of God.
0: They are so maye.
1: That he is the one that will speak and nothing will change. He will speak and nothing can change it. His word is true. That as great as my name is, and that I honor my words more than my name. And his word is ye and amen.
0: I'm telling you the truth.
1: Unbelief is worrying us. That is part of the warfare we face. And it seems as if we continue to struggle and as if the battle will not come to an end. Unbelief is there. Even I'm not exempting myself. Remember we do say that when you hope for a long time, we make heart to weary. Please don't be weary anymore. Not that of God. It may tarry to us, but to God it is not at all, it's not far. It takes a time before a cocoa will bring out his seed. But when it comes to corn, it brings out his own very fastly. But definitely glory is different from glory. The rabbit may be given birth every month, but an elephant will carry his own pregnancy for 5 years. But when the elephant gives birth at a time, everyone will know that a child has come. Receive consolation. It is God that says I should tell you that. Whatever I'm telling you now, please believe. There is nothing I'm being sent other than the word. And I never defy the word. And this is not the first time I will speak. I don't have words in my mouth before. I've used this my mouth to plead on to somebody before and he refused
0: me.
1: But God has given me utterance.
0: Before God and man.
1: And the whole word that he gave me to eat is Matthew 18:18. That whatever I lose on earth,
2: I'll tell you.
1: If you are more than two or three, wherever you are listening to me, please join your faith together with the word I'm telling you. And believe that it is God that has sent me this message. Even the Holy Spirit was telling me that my queen, if there is anyone that interviews you, and I ask you, that is it worthy for a woman to speak? That before you quote Galatians chapter 3, verses 28 to the end, tells that fellow to come and ask me that I sent you. And how to know the person the Lord has sent is the backing of God. Whoever God has not sent and he has sent himself, within a short time he will be captured. Not even a fool like myself, if not for the backing of God. And it is that backing is my confidence, and that makes me to believe that if you believe with me, you will be delivered from that wilderness of you can't understand.
0: Yeah, but me Galatians 3:28 to the end.
2: Ko si ju mo. Tabi eleni.
0: Ko si eleni mo.
2: Eru tabi omi.
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0: Ko si gbe ya okunrin leni kan bi obirin.
2: Nitori pe
0: okan ni gbogbo wa je ni Christ Jesus.
2: Yeah, ni ba si je ti Christ.
0: Ka ba de je ti Christ.
2: Je ni iru omo Abraham.
0: Aje be iru omo Abraham.
2: Ati awole.
0: Gege bi iri.
1: Jesus Christ. Let me tell you this mystery, including men and women. It is a heavy load. Nobody could do the work of God except the person God has entered into him or her and is using him. Because it is the mighty man that is talking in every one of us. What we are left with now is faith. Don't despise the voice of God coming out from anyone. Go and ask for that spirit, to identify the discerning spirit.
0: Yes.
1: So that you will not despise the spirit or the voice of God. After faith, the Lord says I should tell everyone we should ask for mercy. When a battle is tough and you pray, and you praise God, and you go into marathon, and the prophets, they join hands and pray for you, and you throw yourself into the work of God, and everything seems so tough, let us ask for mercy. What do we mean by mercy? It is God Almighty. It is God that told me that mercy has no beginning and mercy has no end. And it is only one person that I know that has no beginning or end. It is God Almighty. And truly, you cannot say exactly where the extent to which mercy could go to any extent. And this is mercy. If you look at Romans chapter 9, it will be as if God is partial if you receive mercy. If you say, well, how is this person? I know her history. Is she as holy as that? With all this that God is doing for her, it is not about our holiness. It is mercy. It doesn't matter the kind of family you came out from. It is mercy. He says we should ask for mercy. What do we mean by mercy? Mercy is a key.
0: Everybody don't want in Psalm 24.
1: If you see what we have in Psalm 24, you know what the key is talking.
2: See, only one in the
0: I am a little bit of a
1: I don't know the time this embargo has been there. It might be since the beginning of the world. The key has come. And you, those doors that says you are everlasting doors, you don't know the meaning of that. The door that says is right from the beginning or the foundation of their family, they have been suffering like this. And that door that says the blood of so-so family is in his body. He must once mercy comes, mercy will just decree that you everlasting dust, get out of here. And that King of Glory is the key. Wanted to enter where you feel there is no glory and want to call out glory. And when the King of Glory will bring, will put in his glory in your life, all the well we get out of it, all the stagnation we get out of it, all those evil covenant will get out of it, and glory will just shine. Even if you
0: are
1: being asked, how did you do it, you will not be able to explain. If anyone interviews me now, that how is God working in your life, I cannot understand. The only thing I will tell you is that I receive mercy. My children in the Lord could testify to that is usually my word. And even my biological child could testify. And I do beg her that please don't get out of the mercy of God. It is mercy that reigneth over
0: you.
1: Let us ask for mercy. If it is somebody you have offended and refuse to forgive you, and he feels that he has the authority to bind you, ask for mercy. Mercy wanted to walk. And let me ask you a question. Is it not this flesh that Daniel was carrying? What does a lion eat? Why is it that Daniel was being thrown into lions den and he was not eating up? Is it by his holiness? It was mercy. It was mercy. Daniel was as wise as that? Or had it been he had the power? He wouldn't have been brought in captivity to where he is. Even to that captivity where he was. That is, for the fact that he entered the lion's den and came out alive, he had only received mercy. Let me ask another question. What did the Mordecai receive? Had Haman not gotten the connection? He was so free with the king, he enters when he likes, and even to the king's bedroom. And King Ahasuerus, not an ordinary king, and his king was as far to Ethiopia, right from India to Ethiopia. That was as how big his kingdom was then. It was more than one country. Remember how many countries under that?
0: 120 countries.
1: Ahasuerus was such a president.
0: kilo oruko amani wa je bi igba keji.
1: And Aman was the second, the lieutenant.
0: She connection ni Amani o.
1: Is it connection you want to tell me he hasn't got?
0: Ki agbara aye ni Amani.
1: Is it the worldly power he hasn't got?
0: She ro pe aduwa Mordecai lo po to be ti Amani fi ri ogigi mole ko be fi ori Mordecai ko to wa ju ri ara ida fun.
1: And do you think it is the prayer of Mordecai that helped him to that extent that made Haman to even reinstate a stake where he wanted to hang his head?
0: Natural.
1: Is it natural?
0: Ki o ma suresu ma beere lowo Isiri pe so o ti ohun ti pa awon eyan ohun to fun e.
1: For the king to be asking Esther that has he killed those people and not for you?
0: Sheri ohun ti a n pe ni anu.
1: What we are talking about mercy.
0: O koja natural.
1: Is beyond natural.
0: Sheri ohun ta n pe ni anu.
1: What we call mercy.
0: O ma n break protocols.
1: We break protocol.
0: Sheri ohun ti a n pe ni anu.
1: What we call mercy.
0: O koja ohun ti eyan n ro si e.
1: It is beyond what somebody else.
0: Sheri ohun ti a n pe ni anu.
1: What we call mercy.
0: O koja ibi to gun abinibi limit e si.
1: It is beyond where household enemy.
0: Sheri ohun ti a n pe ni anu.
1: What we call mercy.
0: O koja awon to n so e kaakiri tan monitor ko
1: be. It is beyond those people monitoring your glory.
0: Ti anu ba fe fun.
1: When if mercy wanted to speak.
0: Ko so n to le dadu.
1: Nothing can stop him.
0: Mo n pada bo.
1: I will be right back.
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2: 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Without minding the kind of family I came out from.
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2: 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And even the kind of parents that gave birth to me.
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1: past. 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
1: Mo máa ṣàánú mi to the extent.
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2: 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Your time is before God.
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1: Pé eternity ń gbé inú èmi.
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2: He said, you have heard me well.
1: Ó ní inú ìka ni mò ń gbé.
2: He said, in whom am I dwelling?
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2: And if I tell you that man has no beginning and no end.
1: Mo ní sá.
2: I said, sir.
1: Ó ní you heard me well.
2: Ó ní o ti gbọ́ mi dáadáa.
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2: That it's a long time that man has been inside of me.
1: Ṣé rí date of birth ti mú mi?
2: Your date, that your date of birth.
1: Mo kàn rán yín jáde láti inú mi pé kẹ wá.
2: I just send you out of me to come to the world.
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2: láti. If you now allow the everlasting life to dwell in you.
1: O ní máa dín pẹ̀lú níbi ayérayé.
2: Then I will deal with you as an everlasting life.
1: Ẹ jọ̀ọ́.
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3: Inspector General of Police IGP Olatunji Rilwan Disu, Force Education Officer DCP Ibidapo Oludare Olubiyi, Management, Staff and Students of Police Secondary School Itagbolu Akure cordially invite the general public to the 17th personal parade of the school coming up on Friday 24th July 2026 under the distinguished chairmanship of Ashiwaju Olumuyiwa Asagula. Special guests expected at the occasion include our Father of the Day, His Excellency the Ondo State Governor, Honorable Dr. Lucky Orimison Aidatiwa, Ondo State Commissioner of Education Professor Ibekele Amos Ajibefun, Chief Host, the Ondo State Commissioner of Police, CP Felix Ohagu, our Royal Fathers of the Day, the Deji of Akure Kingdom, His Royal Majesty, Oba Dr. Aladi Toyinbo Ogunlade 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Our Mother of the Day, Honorable Mrs. Seun Osamaye, Ondo State Commissioner for Women Affairs. The personal parade comes up on Friday, 24th July 2026, at the school's premises along Ado Road, Itagbolu. Come and experience this momentous occasion with us.
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3: Announcer CSP Ayodele Arike, Commandant Police Secondary School Itagbolu Akure.
5: Christy Messi land to one yoke abuja when I desha. 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I want very guess who lacked a Korea to Koja. 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If Balai was on. 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And look, I want to show be Prophet Adeyamia. 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
3: 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Special guests expected at the occasion include our Father of the Day, His Excellency the Ondo State Governor Honorable Dr. Lucky Orimison Aidatiwa, Ondo State Commissioner of Education Professor Ibekele Amos
7: Ajibefun,
3: Chief Host, the Ondo State Commissioner of Police, CP Felix Ohagu, Area Fathers of the Day, the Deji of Akure Kingdom, His Royal Majesty, Oba Dr. Alaji Toyinbo Ogunlade Alaji Lucy of Dunun II, His Royal Majesty, Oba Professor Abdulrahim Mustafa Adejoro, the Alafin of Afiakoko, and His Royal Majesty, Oba Idoufaborodi, the Ogbolu of Itaogbolu Kingdom. Our Mother of the Day, Honorable Mrs. Seun Osamaye, Ondo State Commissioner for Women Affairs. The personal parade comes up on Friday, 24th July 2026, at the school's premises along Ado Road, Itaogbolu. Come and experience this momentous occasion with us.
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3: Announcer CSP Ayodele Arike, Commandant Police Secondary School Itaogbolu Akure.
10: Guy, we don't need talk since so. 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

0: Good evening and thanks for joining us on Adaba FM's news magazine Periscope. It is a compilation of local, foreign, entertainment and sports news in tonight's edition. Court sentences 3 to life imprisonment over Oyosco kidnap as DSS vows to appeal judgment. Olusola Oke predicts landslide victory for President Tinubu in Ondo in 2027. And from the foreign scene, France evacuates 20,000 as wildfire spread in Gironde.
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0: Details of these and other stories in a moment. I am Praise Olagoke.

0: John Venn's 3-in-1 chocolate. 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
2: Thank you for joining us, and now the news in detail. The Federal High Court in Abuja has sentenced three persons to life imprisonment over their involvement in the kidnapping of students and teachers in Oriri local government area of Oyo State. Justice Salam Ibrahim convicted Abdulrazak Umar, Yunusa Musa, and Shamsu Adamu Sani after they pleaded guilty to some of the terrorism-related charges brought against them by the federal government. The defendants were arraigned on a 10-count charge bordering on terrorism, kidnapping and concealment of information, incitement and illegal mining. They admitted concealing information about the alleged mastermind of the school attack and belonging to Darul Salam, an alleged athlete of the banned terrorist group Ansaru. Umar also pleaded guilty to providing training and instructions through a WhatsApp group titled "The Oneness of Allah is the Foundation of Peace." The court sentenced the three convicts on the count on which they pleaded guilty, while they maintained their innocence on the remaining charges. Meanwhile, the Department of State Services, DSS, says it will appeal the life imprisonment handed to three men convicted over their involvement in the abduction of pupils and teachers in Oriri, local government area of Oyo State. The DSS said the sentence does not reflect the severity of the crimes committed, citing the killing of two teachers by members of the terrorist group linked to the attack. Justice Salim Ibrahim had sentenced Abdulrazak Umar, Yunusa Musa, and Shamsu Adamu to life imprisonment after they pleaded guilty to terrorism-related offenses, including belonging to Darul Salam, an athlete of Ansaru. The DSS said it prosecuted their case based on the alleged roles of the convict in the Oriri attack and will seek a review of the court's decision. The DSS had secured life sentences for two senior Ansaru commanders, Mahmoud Muhammad Usman and Mahmoud Al-Dajeri, in a separate terrorism case. The Minister of Defense, General Christopher Musa, retired, has stressed the importance of media support in tackling Nigeria's security challenges, especially in the face of asymmetric warfare. Musa made the call while receiving members of the Defense Correspondents Association of Nigeria during a courtesy visit to the Ministry of Defense in Abuja. He said collaboration between the military and the media is necessary to provide Nigerians with accurate and timely information on defense and security issues. The minister assured the association of the ministry's commitment to an open-door policy and urged defense correspondents to maintain fairness, balance, and professionalism in their reports. The association's president, Odita Sunday, called for stronger cooperation between the ministry and defense correspondents to boost public confidence in the armed forces and promote credible security reporting. The five Southeast governors have agreed to support President Bola Tinubu's re-election in 2027. Imo State Governor and Chairman of the Southeast Governors Forum, Hope Uzodinma, who made the disclosure in Owerri, said the decision followed a review of the Tinubu administration's projects and policies in the Southeast. He described the project as evidence of the president's commitment to the region's development. The governor highlighted the establishment of the Southeast Development Commission, the Port Harcourt Aba Rail Line and other infrastructure projects as key achievements of the administration. Uzodinma said the Southeast governors would soon pay a joint visit to President Tinubu to strengthen their partnership with the federal government. An APC chieftain in Ondo State, Olusola Uki, has dismissed claims that President Bola Tinubu and the party face a difficult task in the state ahead of the 2027 general elections. Okay said the APC remained strong in Ondo State and predicted a landslide victory for President Tinubu at the polls. He was responding to comments by an APC aspirant, Razak Obi, who raised concerns over the party's primary election process and warned that the party could face challenges in the state. OK described post-primary disagreement as normal in political contest, saying such issues do not affect the party's strength or readiness for the general elections.
3: When there's a problem in a party, the responsibility of sorting it out rests on the leaders. I can say without any fear that whatever the prevailing situation arising from the primaries cannot deny the party victory in Ondo State. That statement undermines the investment of leaders of the party in the aspiration of the president. I know for sure that whatever is prevailing at the moment, the temperature will go down. Leaders will step in, will sort out things. We cannot watch the fortune of the party nosediving because of denial to individuals. So I do not share the view of Razaq Obey that because of the crisis arising from the primaries alone, the APC, or in particular, President Tinubu will lose election in Ondo State. I do not share it. And I say without fear or favor that the president will win landslide in Ondo State because his aspiration goes beyond individual aspirations.
2: Okay, also cautioned party members against making statements that could damage the image of the APC. He urged members to remain united and focused as the party prepares for the 2027 elections. The people of Ifedore local government area of Ondo State have expressed appreciation for the free medical outreach organized by the grassroots movement for Tinubu GMT through its Jigya Shiwaju initiative. The beneficiaries said the program provided much needed support, especially the free eye examinations, eyeglasses, and medications given to those who could not afford the cost of health care.
4: I've done my BP and I've also done my sugar level, which is very important. None of the program is not important because some people don't have the privilege of going to the hospital to do it. Some don't even have money to afford all these tests. But this is happening today free of charge. They are not collecting anything from anybody.
5: Mostly I have a second room. Bodi e se ayo ewo oju an de fun wa ni glass adupe lowo won o iko ni se won o okoke na ma lo o riri damu lori won lori omo o.
2: Director General of GMT Sakai Yusuf Ogunleye said the initiative reflects the group's commitment to improving the health and welfare of people through community-based interventions.
6: We started this program in order to add value to what Mr. President is doing and what the man will do later. We have numerous programs, not only Elosologia or Jigi Ashwaju. We have a lot of programs. We embark on this program in order to give health care to our people, giving free glass, eyeglasses to them in order to add value. We are looking at their health system. We are looking at taking this program to grassroots. That is why we are here. We move to different local governments, attending to people, taking care of their health, and giving them drugs. And this is the only way we can add our own value to what Mr. President is doing. And the Minister of Interior, Olumide Mutinjo, you have directed us that we should go to look at cranes of this state, talk about Mr. President, talk about what the man has done, what about what he is going to do.
2: The secretary of the group, Rashid Badmus, described the outreach as a humanitarian effort aimed at bringing eye care services closer to residents. GMT coordinator in Ifedore, Oluwasogo Clement, said the exercise was designed to support people who need medical assistance.
7: We are in Ibaraoke, guarding from all wards, 10 wards of this local government, guarding people for tests, administering drugs for them, eyes problem, giving them glasses and other things, just to know their health problem and to resolve it and give it proper advice for their healing.
2: The outreach also featured free blood pressure and blood sugar test, while participants received free medications based on their medical needs. The National Population Commission has launched a fully digital birth and death registration exercise in Ondo State as part of activities marking the 2026 World Population Day. The initiative under the Electronic Civil Registration and Vital Statistics System is aimed at improving access to accurate population data for effective planning and development. Ondo State Director of the NPC, Adeyemi Olamerun said reliable demographic information remains important for sustainable development.
8: We have to call on us to place young people at the center of our planning, to realize the hope and aspiration of young people today and for the future. With ECRBS, we are laying the foundation for better health, planning, education, social protection, and policy decision that reflect the real needs of our population, starting with our youngest citizens.
2: The Federal Commissioner representing Ondo State, Mrs. Olukemi Nyotan, said the Commission is committed to registering all births and deaths to strengthen Nigeria's civil registration system.
9: The statutory mandated to carry out registration of births and deaths in Nigeria. In fulfillment of this constitutional responsibility, the Commission on 1st of July 2026 commenced full nationwide digital registration of deaths system. This digital transformation provides 24-hour access to services, insurance of digital certificates. It is designed to ensure that every Nigerian has a legal identity from birth.
2: Inyanta disclosed that ward registrars have been deployed across all 230 wards in the 80 local government areas of the state.
9: In June 2026, the National Population Commission commenced the digital registration of children under 1 year. Critically, ward registrars have now been deployed in all 2203 wards across the 18 local government of Ondo State. This decentralization ensures that registration services are delivered directly to communities and families.
2: She urged stakeholders to support the exercise and assured residents in both rural and urban communities of full coverage. The Commandant Air Force Comprehensive School, Igberaoke, Wing Commander Abdulatif Adebayo Abioye has described sports as a powerful tool for promoting unity and national integration. He spoke at the maiden edition of the school's inter-house sports competition held to mark the end of the academic term. Students competed in various sporting events representing Alpha Jet, Donia, Puma and Tucano houses. Wing Commander Abioye said sports remain one of the most effective means of developing students physically, mentally, emotionally and socially, while also promoting discipline, teamwork and love among young people.
10: We believe that when we bring them together into one unified game, which is sports, they'll be able to work together and understand each other to achieve their goals. So I believe if we improve on sporting activities in the country, we'll be able to unify more people rather than dividing us.
2: The special guest of honor, Air Commodore Babatunde Oguntunde, retired, said inter-house sports provide students with opportunities to develop leadership qualities, teamwork and healthy competition.
11: It's an opportunity to build the strength, commitment, teamwork and the leadership role of the students. It is not just reading. It also energizes them. It gives them opportunity to exercise their power.
2: At the end of the competition, Alpha Jet House emerged overall winner. Puma House came second, Tucano House placed third, while Donia House finished fourth. A magistrate court sitting in Ado-Ekiti has granted bail on self-recognition to former APC governorship aspirant Abimbola Olawumi over alleged cyberbullying, death threats and assault. Olawumi also arraigned before Chief Magistrate Abayomi Adeosun after her arrest in Abuja and subsequent transfer to Ekiti State. She was accused of allegedly posting photographs, addresses and threatening messages involving three individuals on social media platforms including Facebook and TikTok. She was accused of making a false allegation against Yemi Joluwe over claims of financial misconduct, Olawumi accused the Ekiti State government of using the complainant, Yemisi Joluwe, to intimidate and harass her and her family.
4: Out of the Supreme Court, we were accosted with these men of the RRS, yes, and they just bundled me into their car. Who are you? They didn't listen to us. And I told them, you can't just arrest me like this without, okay, let's go to, the law says we should go to the nearest police station to report and order. They said, okay, they were taking me to the nearest police station.
2: However, the complainant, Yemisi Joluwe, expressed dissatisfaction with the court's decision to grant her bail.
4: That there is more to this. I am not a politician. I keep repeating it. I don't have any leader. I have been doing my work. I have been working. It's painful that this is what I'm getting. I worked with Oyo State. There is nothing like this. I worked with Ogun State. Why Ekiti? All they believe is politics. And I'm trying to change these children's life to be responsible so that they stop killing themselves and be responsible. But this is what I'm getting as a result.
2: The Ekiti State government has denied involvement in Olawumi's arrest and prosecution, saying the matter has been handled independently. The court has adjourned the case until July the 28th for further hearing. Oakland Kids Nursery and Primary has held its 2025-2026 Valedictory and Prize Award-giving program to mark the close of the academic year. Father of the occasion, Ariafe Babalola, represented by Dr. Joseph Fasai, called on patriotic citizens to support the education sector. School proprietor Brigadier General Joe Kobolafe, retired, challenged parents to prioritize the education of their children right from the cradle. Kobolafe admonished the outgoing student to keep the flag flying as they embarked on another level in their education pursuit.
12: Character will keep you open for life. It will give you the heart. Keep learning. And be the best in whatever you do. Success is a journey, not a destination. The certificates you will receive is not a signal for an end, but the beginning of a long journey towards your dreams and a great destination. The third one is that you should make us proud. You are Oakland kids.
2: One of the graduates, Imoru Tiwatayo, applauded the management of the school for laying a solid foundation for them in their educational journey.
13: We have learned many lessons, made wonderful friends, shared laughter, worked hard, and created memories that we will always share, that we will always cherish. There were days when our lessons were difficult, days when we made mistakes, and days when we laughed together as classmates.
2: Parents and well-wishers graced the event. You are listening to Periscope from Adaba, 88.9 FM, Akure, transmitting from Ilara Moki. Still to come tonight, foreign, entertainment and sports news. Stay with us. We'll be right back.
14: 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It's admission season again. Achievers University, Owo Ondo State, invites qualified candidates for admission to its undergraduate

0: Thank you for rejoining us. And out to the rest of the news. On Foreign Minister tonight, France evacuates 20,000 as wildfires spread in Gironde. Olabisi Olaniyi Oluwasegun is our guide.
1: Good evening and welcome to Foreign News. Liberian authorities have seized nearly 4 tons of cocaine in what they described as the country's largest drug bust. The drugs, weighing about 3,971 kilograms, were recovered during a raid on a suspected illegal storage facility in Douazan near the capital, Monrovia. Police said the cocaine has an estimated street value of more than $370 million. Several people, including two foreigners and some Liberians, were arrested during the operation. Liberia's police chief, Gregory Coleman, said forensic tests confirmed the substance was cocaine and that the seizure followed a long-running investigation into drug trafficking networks. The vice president, Jeremiah Kung, praised security agencies for the operation and vowed that anyone found responsible would face the full weight of the law. About 12 people have been evacuated from southwest France as wildfires continue to spread across the Gironde region. Local authorities said another 8,800 residents and visitors were being moved as a precaution after the fires destroyed about 2,400 hectares of land around the Bay of Arcachon. Some of those evacuated include tourists from campsites in the Lake Cap Ferret area. Officials said no injuries have been reported. Firefighters have been battling the blaze amid rising temperatures and stronger winds, with authorities warning that the situation remains difficult to predict. The fires come as other parts of Europe, including Spain and Italy, also battle wildfires. And finally, on Foreign News tonight, the United States and Saudi Arabia have signed a major agreement to allow the Gulf nation to develop a civilian nuclear program. The U.S. Department of Energy described the deal as a peaceful nuclear cooperation agreement aimed at expanding American participation in Saudi Arabia's nuclear energy plans. Details of the agreement have not been made public, but reports suggest it could allow Saudi Arabia to enrich uranium in the future, a move that has raised concerns over possible nuclear proliferation risks. U.S. officials said the deal includes safeguards to support nuclear safety and non-proliferation while strengthening economic and strategic ties between both countries. The agreement comes amid rising tensions in the Middle East, particularly between the United States and Iran, over nuclear concerns. The deal would now be presented to the U.S. Congress for review, with some lawmakers expected to raise objections over its potential security implications. And that's Foreign News tonight. Thank you for listening. I am Olabisi Olaniyi Oluwasegun. Good evening.
0: And from the showbiz world tonight, Nifemi Adebayo has details.
2: Hey there, good evening and welcome to Entertainment News on Periscope. The Nigerian content creators Abeeb Hamzat, popularly known as Pela, and Amadu Elizabeth, also known as Jarvis, have shared their pre-wedding photographs ahead of their highly anticipated wedding scheduled for August 1. The couple posted the pictures on Instagram with the caption, "These are more than just pictures, they are memories before the big day." Jarvis describes their relationship as a covenant with God, adding that their commitment to each other leaves no room for infidelity. Skitmaker and content creator Sydney Egeri, popularly known as Sydney Talker, has opened up about his decision to remain celibate for the past 4 years, revealing that lifestyle change was motivated by his desire to focus on personal growth and his career. In a video shared on his Instagram page, the comedian disclosed

0: That July 27th will officially make it 4 years since he last shared a bed with a woman, describing the journey as challenging but worthwhile. According to the comedian, stepping away from emotional distractions allowed him to study the content creation industry more deeply and come up with ideas and solutions that could benefit both himself and other creators. And lastly, on entertainment news, seasoned actor Ramsey Nouah has said that talent alone is insufficient to build a lasting career in the entertainment industry, stressing that discipline and consistency are critical to long-term success. Nouah made the remarks in an interview shared on Instagram, where he reflected on his more than three decades in film. The actor, director, and producer said public perception often equates fame with success, while ignoring the effort behind it. And that's entertainment news on Periscope. My name is Oluwanifemi Adebayo. Thank you so much for listening. Good evening to you.
1: And on sport news tonight, Norway considers FIFA complaint over Balogun ban suspension. Olasukomi Ilujoba is our guide.
2: Nigeria will host the Ordinary General Assembly of the Confederation of Africa Football, CAF, in November. CAF President Patrice Motsepe made the announcement during a press briefing in Johannesburg, South Africa, where he described Nigeria as a proud football nation. The CAF president said the decision reflects the organization's commitment to promoting football development across all 54 member associations in Africa. He also expressed disappointment over Nigeria's absence from the 2026 FIFA World Cup, saying the tournament would be incomplete without the Super Eagles. Motsepe added that CAF would continue to invest in football development across the continent. The Norwegian Football Federation is considering filing complaints with FIFA's Ethics Committee over the suspension of Olarin Balogun's one-match World Cup ban. The United States forward was expected to miss the last 16 match against Belgium after receiving a straight red card during the group stage. However, FIFA suspended the ban for 12 months following an intervention by U.S. President Donald Trump, allowing Balogun to feature in the match, which Belgium won 4-1. The Norwegian Football Federation President Lise Klaveness said the federation viewed the decision with serious concern and would decide on further action at its next board meeting. Belgium's Football Federation and UEFA have also criticized the decision, describing it as a threat to fair competition and football integrity. Arsenal have completed the signing of Greece international Christos Zoulis from Club Brugge for a reported £34 million. The 24-year-old has joined the Premier League champions on a long-term contract after an impressive spell in Belgium, where he scored 43 goals and provided 54 assists in 108 appearances. Arsenal sporting director Andre Bata described Zoulis as a versatile attacking player who can operate across the front line and will add quality to the squad. Zoulis, who began his career at PAOK, previously played for Norwich City before moving to Club Brugge. The forward said he had a positive conversation with Arsenal manager Mikel Arteta and is eager to contribute with goals, assists and hard work. His arrival follows the departure of Belgium forward Lindo Trossard to Besiktas earlier this month. And that's sports news tonight on Periscope. My name is Olasunkomi Ilujoba.
1: And that sports news brings us to the end of today's edition of Periscope, as edited by Olasunkomi Ilujoba. On behalf of the production team, I am Praise Olagoke. Thank you for listening. Good evening.

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0: Aye re jade lo ko eru.
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0: my God.
1: Jesus.
0: Aye re jade lo ko eru.
1: Out of slavery.
0: Aye re jade lo ko eru.
1: Jade
0: lo ko eru.
1: Out of slavery.
0: Jade lo ko eru.
1: Out of slavery.
0: Jade lo ko eru.
1: Out of slavery.
0: Jade lo ko eru.
1: Out of slavery.
0: Ibi o tin jiya.
1: Where you been suffering?
0: Nibi ti won di amole.
1: Where you been tied down?
0: Ti won si fun je rubo.
1: You are free with the foot of slave, boy.
0: Oya jade me. Jade me.
1: Come on from there.
0: Ibi adi omo re ma.
1: Yeah, your children is bound.
0: Ti won tin fi on je rubo.
1: Oya give them the foot of slave.
0: Atu omo re le.
1: Children are delivered.
0: Omo re jade o.
1: Children is bound.
0: Omo re jade o.
1: Children is bound.
0: Nigba to omo o ba ri je.
1: When children is able to feed.
0: Ti omo o ba la.
1: When children did not break through.
0: Bawo ni iya se fe la.
1: How will the mother break through?
0: Omo nbe ni oku eru.
1: Children are in the bondage.
0: Omo nbe ni ogbe won.
1: Children is a prison.
0: Bawo ni iya se fe la o.
1: How will the mother break through?
0: Egbo ti won fi ran mi si o.
1: What I'm saying to you,
0: I'm a regular local. I'm a
1: regular
0: local. I'm a regular local.
1: I'm
0: a
1: regular
0: local. I'm a regular
1: local.
0: I'm a regular local.
1: I'm
0: a regular local. I'm a
1: regular
0: local.
1: I'm a regular
0: local. I'm a regular local.
1: I'm a regular local. I'm a regular
0: local. I'm a regular local. I'm a regular local. I'm a regular local. I'm a
1: regular local. I'm a regular local. I'm
0: a regular local. I'm a regular
1: local. They used to go to prison.
0: Igi.
1: Ah, it's a wood.
0: Igi.
1: They use a wood.
0: Imi wa finish.
1: Some they use iron.
0: Am I talking to someone?
1: Some iron, sir.
0: Ni aye atijo.
1: In the olden days.
0: Awon tan ba be fi sinu igbeko.
1: Those are bondage.
0: Wa kan akaba mo won lese.
1: They will change their legs.
0: Wa kan akaba mo won
1: lese. They will change their hands.
0: Esma.
1: What the shit?
0: Wa gbese kese keke si won Olorun.
1: They will push in their neck.
0: Don bere ni badagiri.
1: Who has the badagiri?
0: Wa salaye
1: fo. They will explain to you better.
0: Mo la se jade.
1: They will talk to you.
0: Akaba.
1: Sagada.
0: Take come lo ese.
1: Your leg.
0: Atese atowo.
1: I said you had a leg.
0: Mo kan de.
1: Why for now?
0: Akaba ye ja.
1: Oh,
0: but
1: the Bible says.
0: Oni okunja.
1: He said the cord is broken.
0: I was
1: and they are escaped.
0: Emma ke.
1: Fly alarm.
0: Akabaja.
1: Akabaja.
0: Akabaja.
1: Akabaja.
0: Akabaja.
1: Akabaja.
0: Akabaja.
1: Akabaja.
0: Akabaja.
1: What's your fully escape?
0: Sorry, Bobo, what you worry of internet?
1: Those that will kill you before.
0: They
1: will give you bow to take food for me.
0: Ne waju ene.
1: Before you.
0: Nigbati Joseph with Jadeta.
1: When Joseph was out fully.
0: Nigbati o si Jadeta.
1: When he was out.
0: Si wa si finish your lorry.
1: But it's still using him as
0: prison.
1: In the prison.
0: Ki Jadeta ni.
1: He's not fully out.
0: Eh you.
1: Yes sir.
0: Yes sir.
1: Oh yes sir.
0: Wa fi je o lorry.
1: Can you use him as the head?
0: Nenu ogbe enwa.
1: In the prison.
0: Ko ti Jadeta ni.
1: He's not fully out there.
0: Oh o ti jade.
1: He's out though.
0: So make he jade.
1: But not completely out.
0: Lo fi je o lorry
1: enwa. That's why he was the head of them.
0: Nenu ogbe enwa.
1: In the prison ya.
0: Won fun ni owo re.
1: They gave him his own respect.
0: Bene
1: sir.
0: Owo to wa ye.
1: This place where you are.
0: This
1: level
0: where
1: you are.
0: You
1: are. They can give you your whole.
0: Oh, Tijade,
1: you are not free completely.
0: Oh, that's Tijade.
1: What are you not free completely?
0: Only on to call you later.
1: Is that the pretty house?
0: Oh, God.
1: Sir.
0: Say your number, sir. Ilia Yoka.
1: That's a single house.
0: So, Tijade, tell
1: you. Are you out?
0: Ilia Berewo.
1: That's a single house.
0: Ilia Tojakbe.
1: That house, that.
0: Salangale, Yagbesi.
1: Now, you, hey, you,
0: hey, like you, Kulele, Lotin Yagbe.
1: You, David Ked, at the back of your
0: ass, I say, Lenu.
1: Is that your house?
0: Oh, Mantakbe, Nilu.
1: You know what they call your house?
0: Yarameta.
1: Three rooms.
0: Toilet, you be Mefa.
1: Ah, this is
0: true. Yarani, Ileni.
1: That's a house.
0: Toilet to Yagbe.
1: The restrooms that.
0: What's
1: he going to eat?
0: Nikini Kenya Shifure.
1: Ah, then that's what you open
0: yourself. Yes, sir. Toilet over good this
1: year. That WC about
0: you. Oh, my dabi goldy.
1: You look like a gold.
0: Oh, a goldy girl.
1: It's with a gold.
0: Toba Magbedi.
1: Once you dedicate that, are you dedicated?
0: Fole, look to my for the
1: fool. I'm going to wash your
0: body. yes sir.
1: Yes, that's the house.
0: Awon ile to je pe.
1: Because the house is that.
0: To ba fe shikoti.
1: When you want to open your country.
0: Wa kan soro ni.
1: You just speak to me.
0: Alexa.
1: Ah,
0: ba mi shikoti. Alexa.
1: You can play through.
0: Ba mi tan.
1: Because the house is.
0: Alexa.
1: Yes sir.
0: Tan TV fun mi.
1: Because the house is.
0: Ah, yes. Ile ni yo.
1: The house is oh.
0: Eh se ile to je pe.
1: What the house that?
0: Olo yi.
1: Go and defecate.
0: To ba de toilet
1: ni.
0: Wa fe se gba pa nu kuro.
1: Hey, you use your leg to open the latrine.
0: Lori ko tu aye.
1: On terrestria o.
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0: 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E wo ko tu awon agba. 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
1: Yes, you not take yourself.
0: Yo wa gbe di.
1: You not put your bum bum.
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1: Inside the pig.
0: Awon esisi awon eleye.
1: Then they fly.
0: Awon esisi aye.
1: Terrestria fly.
0: Awon esisi ti aye ati ara nkan.
1: Terrestria fly la
0: have. Awon ma je die.
1: Don't make it to pressure on you.
0: Cholera aye to ti wa lara re.
1: The cholera you have in you.
0: Awon esa to ti wole si ola.
1: The sickness you have already.
0: Ile to lo ko ni o.
1: It is through the house that you built.
0: Ah, even the other son too.
1: Eh, mosquito day and night.
0: Ile ko ni yen.
1: That's not your house.
0: Awon lo mi nbo mi bayi.
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1: Then you have to let me
0: sorry bed. Igbe kunu le won ko se ko aye re ko lo peru lo so bi o ya jade ta jade ta o jade ta o so le ka bibeli fun mi
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0: e ba nka
1: yes sir
0: iwe exodus
1: exodus
0: exodus chapter 19 chapter 19 verse 1 kini bibeli so
1: osu keta
0: kilo pe
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0: I got a good one. I got a good one. I got a good one.

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1: Our God is the mighty one.
0: Emi ni tin je emi.
1: I am that I am.
0: Akobinu awon oku.
1: The first man among the dead.
0: Arogun motidi.
1: The one that will never run from battle.
0: Olorun ti o tobi.
1: God that is so great.
0: Toju gbogbo aye lo.
1: Greater than your heart.
0: Ijoba re oni pe.
1: His kingdom to that end.
0: Lati ran de iran.
1: From generation to generation.
0: Gbogbo wa ti n ju ba
1: re. We all adore him.
0: O se Olorun.
1: Thank you Lord.
0: Iwo to gbe wa ye fo wada.
1: You that make people to pass over us.
0: Gbogbo yi ti e ri ale yi.
1: All of you that see tonight.
0: Eyin Oluwa.
1: Give glory to God.
0: Tori pe o tobi.
1: For he is great.
0: Ti anu edun
1: ara. And he must enjoy it forever.
0: Eni ni Thursday.
1: Today is Thursday sir.
0: Gbogbo igbalaye.
1: Always in life.
0: Olorun ma ni akoko fun awon omo ti.
1: God has time for his own children.
0: Akoko ta wa yi.
1: This time we are in now.
0: O ji akoko e ri e.
1: Is the time of your own testimony. And I'm asked to pray for you.
0: Oh, Larry.
1: Jesus,
0: testify. In the name of Jesus. Oh, Larry.
1: Yes, you have testimony.
0: One year.
1: You have testimony.
0: One year.
1: You have testimonies.
0: One year.
1: You have testimonies.
0: One year.
1: You have testimonies.
0: I want to see you to see that.
1: You are in the season of deliverance, sir.
0: More than some go by one more
1: long. And I've told the children of God.
0: We pray to one when you go.
1: Now, what you call battle?
0: Until day.
1: And what you call bondage?
0: Always, you know,
1: they come from the devil.
0: Alone,
1: our God.
0: For die, be man.
1: Never created evil.
0: Allah see the gbogbo ti o da pe
1: that you are
0: dara dara ni gbogbo
1: that you
0: are good. E pe gbogbo awon eyan wole.
1: Let me one please.
0: We pe Olorun ran mi si
1: wa. God has sent me to them.
0: Agbara to yo elenu.
1: That power trouble you.
0: Eniyan to yo elenu.
1: That blessing trouble you.
0: Emi esu to yo elenu.
1: That power trouble you.
0: Wo wole la le. Gbogbo bi ti won ti ko rajo.
1: Anywhere they are assembled
0: lati ma fi aye ni ola.
1: To be oppressing your life.
0: Awon ti won fi owo so ya.
1: Those that are boasting.
0: Pe awon oni je ori mu
1: mi. That you're not let you enjoy.
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1: Yes, I will not buy
0: them. In the name of
1: Jesus.
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1: Hear this.
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1: 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Someone sent me a message.
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0: Mi ò márì.
1: No marriage.
0: Ṣé èmi ò yan marriage?
1: Don't I choose marriage from their
0: birth? Ó ní no marriage. no job, no children. Only a year because we are bad.
1: My life is just empty.
0: Only kuni more tiba.
1: I'm just expecting death.
0: Only ole ku.
1: I said no, you will die.
0: Only kini.
1: Why is that?
0: Just to kufu.
1: Jesus has died for
0: you. God,
1: you can be free.
0: Order, we can be our mother. So
1: I
0: said,
1: it is such a set.
0: Oh
1: yes, you can be free.
0: Why tiok palakwa tiba?
1: Why then am I not telling you?
0: John chapter 8, verse 32. And your mouth,
1: you shall know the truth.
0: Otito,
1: and that truth
0: lawless swine dominion. So if you don't know the truth,
1: otito,
0: you cannot be free.
1: Otile dominera,
0: oh, you don't get what I'm saying. And when you're missing,
1: my people bury
0: the money.
1: Because they have no
0: so
1: knowledge.
0: Number one thing is to give you knowledge about what you are going through.
1: Otun
0: lack of that.
1: Your experience.
0: Allah ina lo ma wallet. So mole pe Allah ni ale agbara fun
1: I can talk to that right of power
0: nitori owo to nbe lara mi
1: for the
0: soul wa lai
1: for the digit to
0: owo to le
1: is a very mighty
0: nitori oluwa wi pe
1: the lord has said
0: o ma gba awon eyan o se
1: it deliver his people
0: nitori soul Abuja lai
1: gbogbo
0: eyan pata
1: everybody
0: si o ba si Abuja
1: if you are not in Abuja
0: mo gbodo wa jo iwo online
1: you need to join us online
0: o ma wa si Facebook
1: come to Facebook
0: o wa ba wa ni TikTok
1: meet us on TikTok
0: nitori awon
1: because of guest secrets,
0: you
1: have been reviewed tonight.
0: Oh, Bawa.
1: You will meet us again.
0: Ori YouTube.
1: On YouTube.
0: Ori Okyo Go.
1: Ori Okyo Go Official.
0: Baba, mi wipe,
1: my father says,
0: oh, fe da ekun duro.
1: They want to stop there with
0: ima ti o nilo re.
1: That this is the knowledge you need.
0: Kilo de ti won gbogun ti mi.
1: Why are they fighting?
0: And because be mi le question.
1: Someone was asking me a question.
0: Baba,
1: that
0: tani mo se.
1: Who did that?
0: Why ti mo njagun ti mo
1: njagun? Why am I fighting battle like this?
0: O de so fun pe.
1: I told that person.
0: Oh, se ni de ati se yin.
1: You don't need to offend anyone.
0: Kan to di de si e.
1: Before they rise against
0: you. Mo ma salaye.
1: Let me explain.
0: Eja lo si di pepe wa.
1: But let's go first of all.
0: Hallelujah meje.
1: Seven hallelujah.
0: Go meje.
1: Only 7 times.
0: Osana
1: meje. Osana 7 times.
0: Pelu iye.
1: Life 7 times.
0: Gbogbo eyan omo logo.
1: All you glorious ones.
0: Oni keja joke.
1: Are
0: you ready?
1: Yes sir.
0: Seven hallelujah.
1: Hallelujah. Hallelujah. Hallelujah. 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
0: Isi ona keji.
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0: ni ogun dìde sí
1: battle came against
0: him nínú Luke chapter 4.
1: Hey, look for us.
0: Tabi Matthew chapter 4.
1: Oh, Matthew 4.
0: Now, talk about Matthew chapter 3. Yeah.
1: Check Matthew 3.
0: Latin verse 12.
1: From verse 12.
0: See, on cut it down, they see Jesus.
1: What's that voice came
0: hey, in?
1: That
0: this
1: my beloved son.
0: No, me do
1: see. Look my way, please.
0: Afion.
1: He was shown.
0: Lying in baptism.
1: After baptism.
0: Ibatamade chapter 4.
1: Matthew chapter 4.
0: The super as he tell
1: it. Satan was after
0: so, him. Whenever that enemy see you need glory with you,
1: they will
0: be after you.
1: Ah, hallelujah.
0: Don't repent on going to be.
1: That this young glory is very big.
0: Oh, the jile.
1: And very genuine.
0: Ajajakoloje ogo agbaye.
1: And tell the global glory.
0: Koma ji ogo yara.
1: Not the room glory.
0: Malena Zaba Hagada. 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
1: I mean the global glory.
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1: one of them.
0: Ah, only you that can class.
1: You that don't understand class.
0: And
1: you
0: alone keep for a class, you say.
1: God does not use by standing class.
0: He fine, you say.
1: He does not use the might of man.
0: Only Tabamak bad right to see
1: that. That's why we are praying for deliverance. We start with mercy.
0: Surely, anu by your daughter.
1: When mercy comes your way,
0: Ogun Mansu say if
1: battle must depart.
0: Send badua for.
1: Let me pray for you.
0: My younger desire. Ori anu.
1: Hey, you chapter mercy.
0: It well, didn't yet.
1: That is why.
0: To fi ma ri pe enikan o se lala to
1: e. Mr. Soma, not laboring up to you.
0: In la won kan fi ma nja so pe won dogbon si ni
1: se. That is why they are fetish.
0: Eh, o na. Awon ko le believe.
1: So we never believe.
0: Pe ipa re ni to nse.
1: That God has done it by your strength.
0: Tori anu ki funyan ni size nkan e.
1: Mercy will not give you something according to your size.
0: Oversize la
1: nu won produce. It's not oversize blessing. Hallelujah.
0: Ay, sir. Oversize la nu won se. Anu ki funyan ni to kere.
1: Let me never give you something.
0: O God of when in tia yema suspect.
1: If there is something you want to suspect.
0: In tan pe lo dogbon gan la nu to yoju.
1: It is mercy that they say you have been.
0: My God.
1: Hey,
0: Maleni maza. Ni biti ogun ti le.
1: The real time at you is not done.
0: Ba anu to tobi.
1: Hey, man, it is exceeding mercy.
0: Ba anu to tobi.
1: Hey, man.
0: Ba anu to tobi.
1: Hey, man.
0: So to ba ti rira e.
1: When you discover.
0: So da bi pe.
1: That it seems.
0: Ogo kan wa lara.
1: There is a particular glory.
0: Ami nkan kan sa wa to unique.
1: Oh, there is something unique about you.
0: See what no man
1: that you yourself know.
0: Man sin can be ara be ara.
1: You do this in a wondrous way.
0: Anyway, you man be wabi ona be ona.
1: People will keep looking for problem for you.
0: Iya ni ayo bi.
1: So parents,
0: I want maturity. One let, one let.
1: Those children you see that are stubborn.
0: Ogo to le lo wa lara.
1: The very stubborn girl is the.
0: Esumba wan wa ogo to le.
1: That is looking for battle for them.
0: So that kogo ya le back pare.
1: So that the glory can be raised.
0: Mo buya wo luwa so.
1: But I lift up the hand of the Lord.
0: Bogbe ni beja tori ogo.
1: I will fight because of your glory.
0: Ki oluwa koba.
1: Hey,
0: the
1: Lord by
0: there. Anyway,
1: you are globally.
0: On the
1: 29th.
0: On the 30th.
1: On the 30th.
0: On
1: the
0: 31.
1: And 31.
0: Oh, you are one more logo.
1: They are dead for global students.
0: See, I fell Lord Jai Jakadi.
1: They are going to wrestle.
0: Me Ogba.
1: To say, I refuse.
0: I fit him over.
1: Until I am free.
0: Me Ogba.
1: I will not accept.
0: I fit him over.
1: Until I prosper.
0: Me Ogba.
1: I will not accept it.
0: I fit all go by.
1: Until my glory shows.
0: Me Ogba.
1: I will not accept it.
0: I fit your tau go me by
1: Wabo. Until my glory is buried.
0: Until Tobato. Declare
1: ogun. If you declare battle against them.
0: I want attack you. Can they dey pada?
1: The enemy don't just come back on their own.
0: That feeling we pojo ti mo ba keep.
1: Don't let the day kill out.
0: No time you open.
1: I need to depart.
0: But so tell us.
1: I understand to you.
0: But she will like you want
1: to. No matter how many there may be.
0: I want you one bogus.
1: Don't fight it against you.
0: Lord,
1: today.
0: Can we open it?
1: Yes. Let's turn away.
0: Agbara bola wa.
1: Power, they lose their power.
0: Agbara bola wa.
1: They lose their power.
0: Agbara bola wa.
1: They lose their power.
0: I want Thailand, Baba.
1: The enemy is in your mother's house.
0: Thailand, yeah.
1: On your mother's home.
0: On Thailand, no.
1: On your in-laws home.
0: Ile oko agbara bola wo won o ni lagbara we render them useless powerless useless powerless useless powerless useless powerless in the name awon to ngbogun ti e
1: just fighting you
0: ibele ni awon ni oju yo ti
1: that the time put to show
0: now ota yo gbogun o
1: enemy will come with battle
0: turn body we pe
1: discover
0: o fe da wole kan la
1: you want to start something big.
0: You have a big vision.
1: Olodi Rola.
0: O ti ni plan for doing.
1: You have plans for this year.
0: Plan yen tobi.
1: The plan is so big.
0: Loja kogun to tobi o wa.
1: That big battle come
0: here.
1: Sir.
0: Me negeduja. Gbogbo eyi ton fogun to leja.
1: All of you that are under hard battles.
0: Any fogun yen ja o.
1: The battle bring that battle to you.
0: Eleru ko gbe.
1: Back to sender.
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1: e ba bi lord of battle against
0: for ara won gbe
1: na the candidate
0: ori ti e yi
1: this your own head
0: koni gba body
1: eh now not be weak
0: ori re yi
1: your head
0: koni gba body
1: not be weak
0: ise re
1: your work
0: koni gba body
1: not be weak
0: ori re
1: your head
0: koni gba body
1: not be weak
0: in the name of
1: Jesus
0: awon ti ota mo nle
1: those that people that enemy
0: awon to ba loju anu
1: I put that are merciful.
0: To ba ti lo je caterpillar to nwo caterpillar
1: e bi a caterpillar da push other caterpillars
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0: 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Yosi jemi wa.
1: And holiness.
0: Awa ma Jacob.
1: And the son of Jacob.
0: Woni ni wa.
1: Shall possess the possession.
0: Jacob boy shada.
1: Papa every destiny.
0: Story ni gola wa.
1: Naka yemi na.
0: Nipi adi oma.
1: Nipi abahu.
0: Awa ma Shali.
1: The Israelites.
0: Ati ama Judah.
1: And children of Judah.
0: Adju ma kowa ni.
1: They were gently held captive.
0: Awa todi wa.
1: Those that held them.
0: Todi wa musisi.
1: Held on to them tight.
0: Wala ti jowa.
1: Refused to let them go.
0: Go look wala wala gara.
1: But I believe I strong.
0: Ni gbiga.
1: He said
0: me. Yogba wa.
1: He will save them.
0: Ati lati gba wa.
1: And to save them.
0: Bring one jade.
1: He will bring them
0: out. Sinu ogo.
1: And put them to glory.
0: Yelo je wa o.
1: That's why we are
0: here. Baba lati lai.
1: Father, I was about.
0: Oti fi enu mi si oro.
1: You have made my mouth
0: always. Ofenu mi sa se.
1: True into spirituality.
0: Oni gbogbo ta ba tin so.
1: He said everything we say.
0: Ko ma ri be gege.
1: Shall come to pass.
0: Je loruko je.
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0: Praise the Lord.
1: My name's Olorun Toba Stephen. From Abuja here. I've been listening to our daddy since last year on radio. Just listening to him alone, I fell in love with him. And I made up my mind that I want to see him. So on the 6th of October, last month, I was in the church. That day was on Sunday. I was in the church here. I saw him. I was just glad within me. I was sitting somewhere there. I was just glad. But still, I have a faith in me that if I see him, my difficulties, just like the woman with the issue of blood, my difficulties will become normal for me. Though things have been hard, work is not steady. I'm a contractor, but things have been hard. But when seeing him on Sunday, there was a time he was sharing the oil. I came out, I took oil, he touched me, I prayed, I left here. Things I'm be hoping for. Before then, the second day, which is on Monday, calls are coming in. Today I'm talking to you, call for contracts here and there. So I'm coming in. I'm just here to say, God, I want to return all the glory to God. And I want to pray that God Almighty will continue to be with him, strengthen him, take him higher. Please, if you have that oil in your house, don't neglect it. Use it. While going out, use that your oil. Speak the word. The word will work for you. In Jesus' name.

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1: On your destiny.
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0: Emi won lo si.
1: Bet the type for it.
0: Agai chapter 2.
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0: Verse 9.
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1: Is that the glory of the latter house?
0: Yo ju sa.
1: Shall get that at the
0: fall. 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
1: Let me enjoy.
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1: Oh.
0: Ojo to ba ti ji laaro.
1: Anytime you wake in the morning.
0: To gbo adua.
1: And you don't pray. You don't hear prayer.
0: So lale.
1: How you want to sleep at night?
0: Ti o gbo adua.
1: And you did not pray.
0: Aye re o complete.
1: Your life is not complete, sir.
0: Mi o wa sibi lati entertain
1: you. I'm here to entertain
0: you. Mo wa fun e ni adua.
1: I'm here to give you
0: prayer. To fi serere.
1: To make you prosper.
0: Baba mi.
1: My father.
0: Emi mi mo.
1: Holy Ghost.
0: Lati oni lo.
1: From today.
0: Gbogbo bi mo se ji alaye.
1: More than I've suffered in life.
0: Eje ma joro ju be lo.
1: Cause me to enjoy.
0: Oyo. Baba, Baba,
1: Baba,
0: you must be a liar. You must be a liar. Gbawo otun lori.
1: Bless your right hand.
0: Emi awon woli.
1: Spirit of the prophet.
0: Agabadua le kederi ajiri si ada.
1: Jesus.
0: Jubo se jiya.
1: More than your supper.
0: Ta lo sami.
1: Amen.
0: O ma ji oro.
1: Amen. You enjoy.
0: Mina kale mazada bi adasa. Mo gbadua.
1: I pray.
0: Jubi aye se gan o.
1: More than what has spoke to you.
0: O ma tan jube.
1: Amen. You will shine.
0: Mo so tele ni.
1: I prophesy.
0: Nitori mo ni Olorun.
1: Because I have God.
0: Eya ma akale marusiada.
1: Gbogbo
0: eyi te ti sesin ri.
1: All of you that have been disgraced before.
0: E pada sayeye.
1: Amen. You will celebrate.
0: Ilu ti emi o ti ri owo lesan gba kan.
1: That same time we had no money for house rent.
0: La plan biggest estate.
1: He said we are not planning our
0: business. Olorun lo se o.
1: It's God's doing.
0: Ati awon companies.
1: And some companies.
0: Ati anu. Aye mazo. Sorry, ibi ti o fe de laye.
1: Where you wish to get to in life?
0: Ni rich to nja o.
1: The type of storm you are seeing, determine it.
0: Ogun to nja yi.
1: That part you are fighting, sir.
0: Lo so po tobi.
1: Tell us how big you are.
0: Mo n gbadua.
1: I pray.
0: Revelation 3:8.
1: Iwe kan ori kan tete.
0: O ni ilekun ti won ni leti mo.
1: Is there a great door that cannot be shut?
0: Ni mo pase bayi.
1: I decree it right now.
0: O si fun e.
1: Hey, man, no good for you.
0: So pe baba.
1: Say father.
0: E si ilekun fun mi.
1: No good door for me.
0: Ti eni kan o leti.
1: That no man can shut.
0: Marikiri.
1: You'll be going to and fro.
0: Lost your to
1: left and right.
0: Moti coin leko.
1: I thought you.
0: Ninu adua.
1: In prayer.
0: Mwakinjoko.
1: You don't sit down to pray.
0: You move around.
1: Why am I locking in?
0: Did they not bed your guy?
1: Stand from your bed.
0: Did them be towa?
1: Stand up and sit.
0: Lost your to sosi.
1: Move to left and right.
0: Lord God, yes.
1: That is the name of Jesus.
0: Ila kuti ani kako leti.
1: It's not that no man can shock.
0: Hey, man, see
1: you. Oyo.
0: Ila kuti oseti. Mashi.
1: Mashi. Get an oil.
0: Fi anoint ori
1: are. You to anoint ori.
0: Any oil.
1: I will not read your
0: own. Wa so pe ororo Oluwa wa lori.
1: You said the anointing of God is upon me.
0: Gbogbo fa.
1: Every arrow.
0: Idadu ati ifaseyin.
1: Of stagnation has set
0: down. E ma jade lara.
1: Out of my body.
0: E ma jade.
1: Out.
0: E jade.
1: Out.
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1: Jade.
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1: Jade.
0: Jade. 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
1: Jade. Jade. Out. Out. 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
0: Maye da masaga.
1: Out.
0: Gbogbo fa.
1: Ibo.
0: E ma jade.
1: Out.
0: E ma jade.
1: Out.
0: Mo pase lowo,
1: I decree that now.
0: Ori ofe
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1: Lift that your mate.
0: Ko bale o.
1: Amen. Hey, come upon you.
0: Egbadua.
1: Please pray.
0: Oluwa.
1: Lord.
0: Leni.
1: Today.
0: E silekun lori agbaye fun mi.
1: Open for me global door of benefactors. Hey. Global door of
0: Kali Museum daya.
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1: Global door of
0: benefactors. 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
0: Olori agbaye.
1: Global benefactors.
0: From the left.
1: Lord.
0: From the right.
1: Lord see.
0: Somebody can just pick you
1: up. When
0: Thomas say
1: that this thing you are good at,
0: Professor support
1: I
0: it.
1: Want to support it. Then
0: that is life.
1: Aye,
0: kedua sa.
1: Emimo.
0: Olori agbaye.
1: Global benefactor.
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1: I commune with the Lord
0: pe gbogbo system
1: how the system
0: eniyan
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0: situation
1: every situation
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1: fit that surround you
0: afefe to nfe
1: even the wind blowing
0: ile to ngbe
1: the earth on which you live
0: adugbo to wa
1: the area you are dwelling
0: lati oni lo
1: from today
0: ko ma favor
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0: mo ngbadua
1: I pray. If you can get honey now, quickly put it in your mouth. Or oil. Or water.
0: I can speak
1: prophetic right now. Or when we are through. Quickly do your own. I'm praying today. Upliftment by favor. Anywhere it has his honey.
0: Anywhere
1: the honey is. Anywhere the honey is.
0: Get
1: the answer
0: together.
1: I decree from the top. Hey, my promotion locating
0: ori re ma wa.
1: My goodness locating
0: ran lowo ma wa.
1: My help locating
0: ko ma wa.
1: My blessing locating.
0: What David lonu
1: go. They look for David.
0: One day lock pe wa.
1: They say go call him.
0: Won wa Joseph lo si tuku.
1: Joseph they stop them
0: when they lock pe wa.
1: They say invite him.
0: Favor, I will recommend you for people that matter. Receive that favor. You have struggled enough.
1: Everything cannot be
0: accepted.
1: Authority proceed from the prophets.
0: Fati fala nuna.
1: The magnet, the magnet.
0: Wala bene keduza.
1: In the name of Jesus.
0: Olore jolore lo.
1: Oh yes, el mato
0: ti lo. Anu di ala anu lo.
1: Oh yes.
0: Ena lawa ju ena lawa.
1: Help people.
0: Fati ma fala nuna. Oh yeah, olu anasio.
1: Na
4: declared last time to you.
0: Pasa,
4: I decree.
0: Nipolowa.
4: Where are you?
0: Laarin awon eyan.
4: Among people.
0: Bawon.
4: Every state.
0: Rejection.
4: Every rejection.
0: Lara oruko e.
4: In your name.
0: Ko ma pare.
4: Hey, that there is.
0: Gbogbo hatred.
4: Every hatred.
0: O ton pe ni korira.
4: That thing called hatred.
0: Ti won fi si oruko e lara.
4: In your name.
0: Ko ma pare.
4: Hey, that there is.
0: Gbogbo oruko re.
4: I thank your name.
0: Sinu anu la.
4: To get mercy.
0: Oruko re wo be.
4: Hey, na your name.
0: Gba bi o se npo mi yo.
4: I hear me right now.
0: O ma so tele mi leyin.
4: You be saying after me.
0: Miss Samuel Adebayo Ojo.
4: I am Adu Gabriel.
0: Mi o ni sise lasan.
4: I will not labor in vain.
0: Lati oni lo.
4: From today.
0: Oju rere.
4: Favor.
0: O ya yi sodo mi.
4: Be unto me.
0: O pase.
4: I declare.
0: Ni poju rere.
4: My favor.
0: Kila ku si fun mi.
4: Let up for me.
0: Lati oni lo.
4: From today.
0: Oju rere.
4: Favor.
0: Ma promote
4: me. Promote me.
0: Oju rere.
4: Favor.
0: Sun mi si waju.
4: Move me forward.
0: O pase.
4: I decree.
0: Nibi na tin rojo mi.
4: Where they talking about
0: lie da.
4: For bad.
0: Oju rere
4: Olorun. Favor.
0: Lo soro fun mi.
4: Speak for me.
0: Oju rere
4: Olorun. Favor of God.
0: Wale baba
4: mi lo. My father's house.
0: Sami dolu omo.
4: Make me a star child.
0: Labe oju rere.
4: Under favor.
0: Odi olu omo.
4: I become a star child.
0: Odi olowo.
4: I become wealthy.
0: Odi olorun.
4: I become rich.
0: Lati oni lo.
4: From today.
0: Yo soju rere si.
4: Man will favor me.
0: Okunrin o ran mi lo.
4: Man will help me.
0: Obinrin o ran mi lo.
4: Women will help me.
0: Ise mi gbo oju rere.
4: My work is in favor.
0: Amen.
4: Amen.
0: Amen.
4: Amen.
0: Oya fi ororo si ori e.
4: Now I'm at your head.
0: Ibi kibi to ba wa.
4: Anywhere you are.
0: Ororo si ori.
4: I'm at your head.
0: Angel Oluwa.
4: Angel of the Lord.
0: To ran mi si o.
4: That time to you.
0: O sise kan lowo.
4: Is this not the present?
0: O ni ki so fun o.
4: That should tell you.
0: Pe oni lojo pe o.
4: That just your today.
0: Gbogbo to le ri se tele.
4: What you could not do for good people.
0: O bere si ni se o.
4: Hey, me be ki to do
0: there. Ibi to le de tele.
4: That could not go before.
0: Abare ni
4: be. You beat yourself there.
0: In the name of Jesus.
4: Amen.
0: Anoint yourself.
4: Ororo to
0: le. O fe pe ororo. Agbara ti sile.
4: I you know there are the power of deliverance.
0: Agbara ti sile.
4: His power of deliverance.
0: So ti en to lo ba to wa fororo ran.
4: If you ask someone that's anointed.
0: O ba so tele si o.
4: I prophesy upon you.
0: Ezekiel 37.
4: Ezekiel 37.
0: Olorun so fun woli.
4: God told the prophet.
0: Se awon egbogbo ile yi.
4: God did drive
0: us. O ni Oluwa iwo lo mo.
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4: God that will live.
0: O ni bi bawo.
4: Is that how?
0: O ni so tele.
4: Prophesy.
0: Emi na wa so tele si
4: o. Prophesy.
0: Lati oni lo.
4: From today.
0: I bless ojo aye.
4: Now you are blessed.
0: Igbe
4: that boy, evil bandage.
0: Hey,
4: man, no more be a
0: person. You want to fire a refugee?
4: In Jesus. Advance, you give your life to Jesus.
0: You need that,
4: man. Hey, man, no more stop.
0: If you need that,
4: man. No more evil. I decree.
0: Bogbo na koma si.
4: I will open for you.
0: Bogbo na koma ja.
4: Hey, man, bandage
0: are broken.
4: You use your
0: glory.
4: Today, today.
0: Bogbo iti ani anya labuja.
4: Don't the happy people in Abuja?
0: Any candidate?
4: Tell them.
0: Iti iti no ro 777.
4: You that have the 777
0: where you iti ba.
4: You have received it.
0: Emo Daniwa.
4: Bring it along.
0: Let's
4: work on it.
0: Learn.
4: Today, this
0: one can you buy?
4: Now you have a head
0: testimony.
4: Now you have a
0: head on going.
4: You use your glory.
0: Psalm 23.
4: Psalm 23.
0: Oh, Luwalo,
4: the Lord my shepherd.
0: Oh, Nisala.
4: You shall not lack.
0: Oh, but Bula, the Papa,
4: put to land and
0: come on a seven.
4: That is just see what
0: to occur. Let's
4: go to the
0: Papa. Let's go to the Papa. Let's go to the Papa. Let's go to the
4: Papa.
0: Let's go to the Papa.
4: Let's go to the Papa. Let's go
0: to the Papa.
4: Let's go to the Papa.
0: Let's go to the Papa.
4: Let's go to the Papa.
0: Let's go to the
4: Papa.
0: Let's go to the Papa. Let's go
4: to the Papa. Let's go to the Papa. Let's
0: go to the Papa.
4: Let's go to the Papa.
0: Let's go to
4: the Papa.
0: Let's go to
4: the Papa. Let's
0: go to the
4: Papa. Let's
0: go to the Papa.
4: Let's go to
0: the Papa.
4: Let's
0: go to the Papa.
4: Let's go to the
0: Papa. Let's go to the Papa.
4: Let's go to the Papa. Let's go
0: to the Papa.
4: Let's go
0: to the Papa.
4: Let's go to the Papa. Let's
0: go to the Papa.
4: I bless you.
0: Oh, ne pada se.
4: Hey, man, no going back.
0: Gbogbo rere to fe.
4: Every good you desire.
0: Oh, my boss.
4: Hey, man, you get it.
0: Iranlowo ojojumo.
4: Daily help.
0: Oh, my riba.
4: You will receive.
0: Oh, my riba.
4: Amen.
0: Oh, my riba.
4: Amen.
0: Oh, my riba.
4: Amen.
0: Wa lo waju.
4: Move forward.
0: Ibuku fun ni.
4: Blessed shall be
0: city. Ibuku ni oko.
4: Amen.
0: Ibuku fun ise re.
4: Blessed your work.
0: Ibuku fun awon mo.
4: Blessed your children.
0: Obo ni ku me
4: lo. Your children will not die.
0: E ba wa gbogbo awon to nwo mo.
4: Please look for all those looking for
0: food. Pata.
4: All of them.
0: Prepare awon.
4: Prepare them.
0: So re to lola.
4: For this program tomorrow. For
0: deliverance service.
4: For deliverance service.
0: Ye pa ile.
4: The staff at home, we are working on it.
0: Oh, my salary rat.
4: I got the oil and water.
0: Oh, my pejola and
4: this night,
0: Abuja,
4: at Abuja,
0: night of secrets.
4: Oh, rush.
0: Day one.
4: Oh, Jack,
0: oh, God, I must see.
4: You need to be there.
0: Oh, Ran.
4: Hey, man,
0: shall follow my Ran.
4: Amen.
0: Now, Uncle, come back when you are a woman.
4: There's something called prophetic offering. It's a covenant.
0: Of you provoke a second.
4: To provoke your victory.
0: Oh, near my darling.
4: That's what I give it to you. You support the program.
0: Oh, man, say special prayer for you.
4: I prayed special prayer yesterday. Because God is to elevate you more. You say, I pray that prayer. That Lord, because of my vision, help me elevate my helpers. You that not like program to die. Your work will not die us.
0: Let people
4: call us foolish.
0: Results,
4: results we show.
0: We are doing it and it's showing.
4: I show that heresy.
0: Oga,
4: my brother,
0: it will not take care to you.
4: You are the one that sustained the program.
0: You are the one that
4: sustained the program. You have
0: not told
4: me. I can tell you what. That today, they should give prophetic office.
0: Support you.
4: I support my prophet. I made that belief.
0: Authority.
4: The prophet authority. The prophet Samuel is being used by God today. From today.
0: The
4: account detail. Unity Bank. 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God bless you.
0: OTDO.
4: Hey, now you are lifted.
0: Oh, Jabo.
4: You fall no more.
0: I
4: will open for you.
0: Yeah, finally.
4: That's time from your home. Keep it to tomorrow. We have work on it.
0: Otirogo.
4: Amen.
0: But when
4: everyone you see,
0: that's a
4: fuck. Tell them, I will.